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1: The top stories this hour. Andy Burnham's bid to become the new Labour leader has begun. The former Greater Manchester Mayor officially returned to Westminster yesterday, hours after the Prime Minister announced he's standing down. And Wes Streeting, the man tipped as the main rival, revealed he's backing the new Makerfield MP. Chair of the Labour Party, Anna Turley, says Sir Keir Starmer should be proud of his legacy.
2: Stabilising the economy, giving the best workers' rights that we've had in a generation. You know, incredible things for young people in schools with breakfast clubs and so on. Nationalising British Steel, which for a community like mine in Redcar could have saved thousands of jobs 10 years ago.
1: There are calls to strip Sir Geoffrey Donaldson of his knighthood after he was convicted of 18 historical sexual offences, including a count of rape. The former leader of the Democratic Unionist Party had denied abusing two women when they were children. He's been remanded in custody and will be sentenced in September. Gavin Robinson's the DUP's current leader.
3: Of course he should be stripped of his knighthood, and I would add to that membership of the Privy Council as well. The full force of the law should be felt in this case.
1: Lady Eleanor Donaldson was found to have aided and abetted her husband's crimes. She can't be criminally convicted after being deemed unfit to stand trial. Three men have been charged with the murder of a teenager in Dorset. The 18-year-old was stabbed in Poole early on Friday morning. Eight people remain in a critical condition after Friday's train crash near Bedford. One driver died and more than 100 people were injured when two East Midlands railway services collided. Extreme temperatures expected this week have sparked concerns over impacts on health, schools and transport. A red heat health alert's been issued for parts of England and Wales. And history's been made at the World Cup. Lionel Messi's become the tournament's all-time record goal scorer on 18. From Sky News, I'm Faye De Silva.
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1: The top stories this hour. The UK is getting its fifth Prime Minister in 4 years. Candidate Andy Burnham's returned to Westminster as MP for Makerfield hours after Sir Keir Starmer announced he'd be resigning. If no one else puts their name forward, the former Greater Manchester Mayor could move into number 10 before the end of the World Cup. For just the second time in history, a red heat health alert's been issued by the Met Office. It covers southern and central England and parts of Wales and kicks in from tomorrow morning. Temperatures could reach 40 degrees, smashing June records. Employment lawyer Lucy Needham says bosses must make changes.
2: We should be seeing employers increasing the access to cold water, to air cooling equipment, giving employees extra breaks, access to shaded area and potentially a dress down from usual formal attire.
1: Former DUP leader Sir Geoffrey Donaldson's been found guilty of 18 historical sexual offences against two women when they were children. They included one count of rape. Doctors say it's a landmark moment for people with type 1 diabetes as a new drug is approved for NHS use. Teplizumab can delay the onset of the disease for up to 3 years. Kylian Mbappe scored twice on his 100th appearance for France as they beat Iraq 3-0 at the World Cup. The second half was delayed because of storms. Joe Rawson reports from the US.
3: This was a familiar scene at the Club World Cup 12 months ago with weather delays and storms in Philadelphia meant there was a two-hour pause before the second half got underway. It didn't affect France too much though, with them winning 3-0 thanks to a double from Kylian Mbappe. There's heavy rain forecast here in Boston for England's clash with Ghana tonight.
1: And a 100-year-old Teddy's expected to fetch up to £10,000 at auction later. It's a rare Steiff clown bear. From Sky News, I'm Faye De Silva.
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1: The top stories this hour. A coronation's looking likely at the moment, rather than a contest to appoint the next Prime Minister. Andy Burnham's the only candidate so far standing to replace Sir Keir Starmer. The new Makerfield MP's made it clear he wants to be the next Labour leader. People in Cleethorpes told us what they think of the outgoing PM.
2: Looking at the UK as a whole, it's like nothing important or nothing major has really changed.
3: He achieved as much as he can. I mean, he can't be blamed for cutting off the oil.
4: He's definitely not given small business a chance at all.
1: A heat dome covering Western Europe means the UK could smash temperature records for June this week. The Met Office has issued a red heat alert for just the second time ever, with potential highs of 40 degrees. Water, mobile phones and electricity could all be affected. Deputy Chief Forecaster Mark Sidaway says there'll be no respite.
5: We're also having sustained long-duration heatwave events, so that means it's really, really warm at night, makes them feel really uncomfortable as well. Also, the humidity will be very high, much higher than it was in the July 2022 heatwave, and that will make a real difference, making people feel even more uncomfortable.
1: There are calls to strip Sir Geoffrey Donaldson of his knighthood after he was convicted of 18 historical sex offences, including a count of rape. The former leader of the DUP has denied abusing two women when they were children. Three men have been charged with the murder of a teenager in Dorset. The 18-year-old was stabbed in Poole early on Friday. Eight people remain in a critical condition after Friday's train crash near Bedford. One driver died and more than 100 people were injured when two East Midlands railway services collided. And Norway secured a 3-2 victory over Senegal in their second group match at the World Cup. It's after France beat Iraq 3-0. Jordan against Algeria kicks off shortly. From Sky News, I'm Faye De Silva.
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1: The top stories this hour. Senior Labour figures will likely be mulling over whether or not to challenge Andy Burnham for the Labour leadership following Keir Starmer's plan to resign. There are just over 2 weeks until nominations open, with the newly elected MP so far the only known candidate. Keir's promised a smooth transition, which could happen within weeks. US President Donald Trump's given his take on the outgoing PM.
2: He's a very nice man. I mean, sort of a friend of mine. I mean, I wish him well, but he's got two problems: energy and immigration. And crime, but energy and immigration.
1: Some schools are shut as parts of Wales, the Midlands and southern and eastern England could see temperatures hit 40 degrees Celsius this week. Red extreme heat warnings kick in tomorrow for only the second time ever. A drug that can delay the onset of type 1 diabetes has been approved

0: for use on the NHS in England and Wales. Experts say it marks the start of a new age of treatment. Former SNP chief executive Peter Murrell will be sentenced later for embezzling more than £400,000 from the party. A motorhome, luxury goods and a robot lawnmower were among the items purchased with the funds. More than a third of drivers admit to using their smartwatches at the wheel. The RAC is calling for clearer legislation as it believes they're breaking the law. Rod Dennis is the motoring organisation's road safety spokesperson.
1: The law in terms of the use of smartwatches while driving is not clear at the moment. So there is a risk that you could run the risk of £6 penalty point to £200 fine, or even worse if you're caught. So please resist the temptation.
0: It's currently against the law to touch a mobile phone, even when in stationary traffic. And Argentina striker Lionel Messi's become the World Cup's all-time top scorer on 18 goals. While before England play Ghana tonight, manager Thomas Tuchel's criticised the hydration breaks, saying they interrupt the game. From Sky News, I'm Chris Milligan.
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0: hey. What is mobile number? What is your smile number?
1: 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Karaoke dial number.
2: It's alright. It's alright. It's alright. 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
1: 16 minutes past 6 is the time. Wakey, wakey, rise and shine. A very good morning. Kajal with you till 10 o'clock here on The Breakfast Show. 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Tuesday, 23rd of June, 2026. Do you know what happened this morning? It's so interesting, okay? So I'm here, turning the computer on. The computer decided to lock by itself. And I'm like, oh, okay, what's happened here? I couldn't get the password working. And I could hear the weather going. I'm like, no, don't speak, don't speak. I need to do the weather. And the whole screen just went blank on me this morning, and I thought, oh my gosh, you are not doing this to me, not first thing in the morning. Luckily I got it sorted, but it was too late because our songs had started, so I do apologize for that. But let me quickly update you on the weather this morning. So I don't know if any of you saw the lightning early hours this morning. Oh my gosh, the lightning woke me up. Thunder, lightning, everything woke me up this morning. So we've had a really heavy rain this morning, but temperatures are now increasing to 34 degrees Celsius in London town. A very hot day. Please make sure that you do make sure you do stay hydrated. Midlands same, 33 degrees Celsius. Please stay hydrated wherever you are and try to avoid the sun hours between 12 and 5 p.m. if you can, as peak hours get very, very, very, very hot. So do that, please. Okay, and we started off with two beautiful back-to-back tracks. I love the one from the film Haseena Maan Jaayegi, What Is Mobile Number? What is mobile number? I'll give you my mobile number. This is my number.
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1: No excuses there. You can tell me what's for breakfast. I am feeling very hungry this morning. But Donny Brasco's not here. So do I share breakfast with Anuj? He doesn't seem like a breakfast person, like, you know, to eat food in the first thing in the morning. And then, of course, we continue with Hero Ding Dong. Oh, baby, sing a song. That one. Anyway, we've got more fab music lined up. But first,
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2: Traffic and travel.
5: I'm Greg Edwards. Good morning. First of all, bear in mind there is an amber warning for the extreme heat from the Met Office today. Despite the weather conditions so far, traffic's moving without any serious problems if you're heading out onto the M69 or the M6 in the area. On the M42, traffic's flowing well through those long-term roadworks between Junction 6 at Birmingham Airport and Junction 9 at Coles Hill. A reminder, there is a 50-mile-an-hour speed limit in force through the restrictions. If you're travelling at Wensfield, the high street is closed for emergency repairs to the water mains near to the Church Street junction, so there's a local diversion. And that's latest traffic and travel.
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0: You know, I was told by Sandy Shah actually a few days back, and he said to me, you know, you always play the really good songs at the wrong hour of the breakfast show. And I said, meaning? And he goes, ke 6 baje ke baad tum itne acche gaane sunate. He said, then what will happen between 7 and 10? And I said, it's kismat ki baat, if you think about it. Jo log 6 baje se pehle uth jate hain aur 6 se 7 sunte hain, unke hi kismat mein likha hoga ki na ye gaana wo hi sunaye. Because, you know, those who are still sleeping and who are not tuned in, they miss out on really good songs like this. And although he's correct to say that maybe, you know, play these songs later in the morning, I think it's all kismat ki baat. I really do think those who are listening in right now, this song is for you and dedicated to you, and it's in your kismat that you heard it subah subah 6 se 7 ke beech mein, and that for you here like a golden, like a radio Midlands from the hit film Aamne Saamne.
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0: I think we all know what the tabloids are going to be about this morning, but we start off with the Daily Mail. Andy Burnham is set to become Prime Minister despite having the feeblest mandate in British political history. On the Times, Andy Burnham will use a speech next week to pledge to expand the economy and commit himself to Labour's fiscal rules. On the Sun's front page features Andy Burnham taking a selfie with jubilant supporters as a newly elected MP who could be Prime Minister within weeks returned to Westminster. On the Metro, an emotional Keir Starmer bowed to the inevitable and said he will stand down, as his likely successor Andy was cheered by Labour MPs on a triumph return to Westminster. On the Daily Star, now put your money where your mouth is, demands the tabloid after Andy Burnham was declared a Labour leadership bid arrived in Westminster. With the Daily Mirror leading on Sir Keir Starmer stepping down as Prime Minister, writing, in the end, a decent man tried his very best in an almost impossible job. On the Daily Telegraph, Andy Burnham is expected to become the new Prime Minister within weeks after Sir Keir Starmer resigned. On the Daily Express, the front page marks 10 years since the referendum to leave the EU, with the paper writing, give us a proper Brexit. And on the iPaper, hours after arriving in Westminster, Andy Burnham is on course to become the UK's next Prime Minister, unless a rival candidate emerges. On the Guardian, Starmer bows out as Burnham swoops in. That's the headline this morning. And you can see Sir Keir Starmer stood down on Monday, paving the way for Andy to succeed him as Prime Minister. On the Financial Times, it's leading with the news that Sir Keir Starmer has resigned as Prime Minister, clearing the way for Andy to become Britain's seventh leader in a decade. That's the latest on the tabloids. Let's get back to the music.
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0: A little bit of Sean this morning, 6:39. 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
0: Traffic and travel.
2: I'm Greg Edwards, and first of all, a reminder, there is an amber warning in force for the extreme heat from the Met Office today. On the trains, Chiltern Railways are operating a reduced service between Birmingham Moor Street and Marylebone because of the hot weather conditions. On the motorways, so far, traffic's on the move, no serious problems affecting the M6, the M69 or the M1 in the area. If you're out and about in the Wensfield area, the High Street is closed for emergency repairs to the water main, so traffic's diverting between Neatles Lane and the Church Street junction. And that's your latest traffic and travel.
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20: It was just another day, a familiar drive through familiar country. 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

0: 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And of course, from the film Kushbu, you heard in the breakfast show.
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0: I've got a really exciting Bollywood flashback coming up, so make sure you stay tuned. In the meantime, a lovely classic from the hit film Arzu. Mohammed Rafi, take it away.

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1: Top stories this hour. Andy Burnham's reportedly preparing to give a speech on the economy next week as Labour figures weigh up whether or not to challenge him for the leadership. The newly elected MP is the only known name so far going for the Prime Minister's job. Ed Miliband and Shabana Mahmood have been tipped as potential chancellors. Sir Keir Starmer announced yesterday he'll step down. This has been the reaction in Cleethorpes.
2: Looking at the UK as a whole, like nothing important or nothing major has really changed.
3: He achieved as much as he can. I mean, he can't be blamed for cutting off the oil.
4: He's definitely not given small business a chance at all.
1: Dozens of schools have been forced to close, with temperatures expected to reach 40 degrees in some parts of England and Wales this week. A red weather warning comes into force tomorrow. Former SNP chief executive Peter Murrell will be sentenced later for embezzling £400,000. The estranged husband of former First Minister Nicola Sturgeon used party money to buy items including a motorhome and robot lawnmower. Social media companies could be made to make it easier for people on their platforms to get their news from reliable sources. The government's considering whether information from the likes of the BBC, Channel 4 and ITV should be prioritised on feeds. 2 days short of his 39th birthday, Lionel Messi's broken a

0: World Cup record. He scored twice as Argentina beat Austria 2-0, which made him the competition's all-time top scorer with 18 goals. He's now two clear of former Germany striker Miroslav Klose. South American football expert Tim Vickery says he'd love to watch Messi play forever.
1: We're going to have to adjust to a world without him very, very soon. I don't want to. I want to keep living in a Lionel Messi world.
0: Elsewhere, Algeria came from behind to beat Jordan 2-1. Overnight, Norway edged past Senegal 3-2, while France secured a 3-0 victory over Iraq. And England boss Thomas Tuchel insists there'll be no complacency when they resume their World Cup campaign tonight. They face Ghana in Boston. From Sky News, I'm Chris Milligan.
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3: world. Good morning in London town. Temperatures are increasing to 34 degrees Celsius. A very hot day. You may have faced the thundery showers earlier on this morning. This will dry up, resulting in a very hot day in the Midlands as well, with 33 degrees Celsius. Please make sure you stay hydrated throughout the day and avoid sunlight if possible between 12 and 5.
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3: 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I bring you Bollywood flashback in this hour, and I kid you not, you're going to like this one. 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

0: wake up call. 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Like a radio.
1: 17 minutes past 7 is the time. Wakey, wakey, rise and shine. It is, of course, the second hour of The Breakfast Show. Cardgill, like a gold, like a radio. Midland, starting off with two amazing back-to-back songs from the film Khalnayak. Jolie Kifi Chikia, and then from the hit film Youth, I Am In Love. Definitely with the weather this morning, though, the UK is likely to experience its hottest June day on record today, with temperatures forecast to rise above 35 degrees Celsius. So heat will build through the middle of the week, potentially reaching 40 degrees Celsius, less than 1 degree Celsius before the UK's hottest ever reading. Please be very careful when you're heading out. And when I say peak hours, I say between 12 and 5. Try to avoid staying in the heat and keep also very hydrated. You've also learned this morning at least two senior Labour MPs are considering launching leadership bids to prevent Andy Burnham becoming Prime Minister without a formal contest. Former Defence Minister Al Khan said that he is weighing up whether to run, while Sir Keir Starmer's Chief Secretary Darren Jones has also not ruled out a challenge. Labour MPs increasingly believe Burnham could become Prime Minister as early as 17th of July. That's the day after nominations for the new leader close, after Sir Keir announced his resignation on Monday. Also, if you're travelling, rail passengers are being advised to avoid travelling over the next 3 days after a rare red warning for extreme heat was issued. So the UK Health Security Agency has issued a red heat health alert covering six regions of England. Passengers travelling by train from today to Thursday are advised not to travel where possible due to significant disruption expected as a result of extreme heat. So please plan your journey if you do need to head out. Otherwise, do work from home today if possible. Right, whilst you may be working from home, you can be doing this as well. My Bollywood flashback, and I think you'll get this one.
0: Hollywood flashback with Kajol.
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1: 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First of all, let's quickly confirm 6 p.m. UK time. Portugal will be playing against Uzbekistan. But today is the big one for us here in England as we play against Ghana from 9 p.m. UK time. So make sure you stay updated here with our Leica Radio Network presenters. 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
3: I'm Greg Edwards. First of all, a reminder, there is an amber warning for the extreme heat from the Met Office today. Out on the motorways, despite the weather conditions, traffic's on the move. No serious problems affecting the M6 in the area. The same goes for the M69. On the M1, don't forget roadworks are underway on the southbound carriageway just by Leicester Forest East Services. Essential repairs with a lane closure for several months there, so expect one or two delays. Off the motorways in Wensfield, the high street is closed for emergency repairs to the water mains, so traffic's diverting around the junction with Church Street. And that's latest traffic and travel.
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0: What a classic, Suman Kalyan Pur. What a legend and what a beautiful song. 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
0: Oops, sorry, didn't have to put my mic up there. A quick look at today's Bollywood flashback. Another dialogue.
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0: So I love that dialogue. Anyway, good morning to Rashmikant, Shan, Ushan, Shanta, Mokshi. Hello, hello, hello, Kirti. And the correct answers coming through today from Thrupti, Indrajit Thakur, Rick and Rickstar, Intishab, dancing with Jolie Kiviche. Good morning to Prakash, getting the answer right. Mukesh, Girish, Rajinder Raj, Kundan, Bhavisha, Preeti from Belgium, Manoj Patel. Good morning, Mahesh. Banu, you've got it right as well. Wow, amazing. Everyone's awake. I think it's the sun, isn't it? 7:36 is the time. Let's get back to the music. Iman Beeman.

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1: You probably think you're pretty good at multitasking behind the wheel. I mean, you have to multitask to drive. 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
2: It's a dog walk. 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I don't need to plan it. 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Why do I need to take my...
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0: What a classic, as Mukesh's one of his most classic hits from the film Talker. You heard here on The Breakfast Show. 12 minutes to 8 is the time. Let's quickly reveal today's Bollywood flashback. But before that,
1: L-Y-C-A. 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
0: And well done to Jatinder, who's got the answer right for today's Bollywood flashback. So on this day in 1983, a hit classic was released. And that, of course, is Wo Saath Din, directed by Bappu. The film marked Anil Kapoor's first lead role in a Hindi movie starring alongside Padmini Kolhapure and Nazruddin Shah. And up next, a classic hit from this film.
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1: Traffic and travel.
3: I'm Greg Edwards. A reminder, there is an amber warning for the extreme heat from the Met Office today, and several train companies are operating reduced services because of the hot weather, particularly West Midlands Railway and Chiltern Railways as well. So do check before you set out. On the motorways, a fairly long queue on the M6 southbound now, coming down from the M54 towards Junction 8 at the M5. Traffic's on the move on the M69 and the M42. If you're travelling in Leicester, a reminder, St Barnabas Road is closed for roadworks between Spence Street and the Stonebridge Street Junction. And that's your latest traffic and travel.
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14: It was just another day, a familiar drive through familiar country. But then, just around the corner, came the unexpected. 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The scary thing is, he didn't even realize. Driving even a little too fast for the situation is a major cause of collisions, especially on country roads where you don't know what's around the corner. Think. 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
1: Top stories this hour. Some Labour MPs are mulling over whether to launch a leadership challenge as they look to block Andy Burnham being guaranteed the keys to Downing Street. Nominations to replace Keir Starmer open in just over 2 weeks. The Makerfield MP is the only known candidate so far and could be a number 10 next month if no one challenges him. Paymaster General Nick Thomas Simmons supports Mr Burnham.
2: There is a question about leading us into the next general election and defeating Reform, and I think Andy Burnham has just shown comprehensively in Makerfield that he can do that. We've seen him do it in an election. So I'm backing Andy Burnham and looking for a swift transition.
1: Dozens of schools are closed because of high temperatures that are expected to break June's record. An amber weather warning for extreme heat's in effect, with a red one issued for tomorrow and Thursday. Transport bosses are urging people not to travel unless it's essential. It could reach up to 40 degrees Celsius in some areas. Ed Hawkins is a climate scientist.
3: Our society and the infrastructure on which it depends is not designed for this climate. It is designed for the climate of the past. It is not designed for the climate of now or the climate of the future. We need to adapt to the new conditions that we will face.
1: What's been described as a new age of type 1 diabetes treatment has been approved for use on the NHS in England and Wales. It's given to anyone over the age of 8 before symptoms appear. StubHub's been ordered to refund more than 50,000 customers over hidden fees. £590,000 will be given back, amounting to an average of £10 per transaction. A charity fears around 1,000 LGBT veterans could miss a deadline to come forward for a compensation scheme over a historic gay ban in the military. The deadline's mid-December. And in sport, Argentina striker Lionel Messi's made World Cup history, becoming the top scorer with 18 in a 2-0 win over Austria. Algeria beat Jordan 2-1, Norway edged Senegal 3-2, while France beat Iraq 3-0. From Sky News, I'm Chris Milligan.
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1: good
0: world.
1: Good morning. In London town, temperatures are increasing to 34 degrees Celsius today and very hot, as you've all been informed. So please make sure you do stay hydrated wherever you are today, including in the Midlands, where temperatures are increasing to 33 degrees Celsius. Please, please, please make sure you stay hydrated.
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1: 30 minutes past 8 is the time. Hello, hello, hello. Kajal with you till 10 here on The Breakfast Show, Like a Goal, Like a Radio Midlands. And starting off the hour with two amazing, of course, as always, back-to-back tracks. Kuch Kuch Hota Hai, not the title track, Ladki Mari Anjaani Hai. I think they're talking about me there. Then from the film The Train, Gulabi Aankhein. Oof. Oof. Now, do any of you suffer from hay fever? Any of you? I used to. I don't know if I am this year. I've been okay so far. Although I had to take Kajal off. I can't wear Kajal right now because my eyes itch and Kajal smudges. But hay fever sufferers, they're being told to brace themselves for a full-on pollen bomb this week. And with the heat ramping up across the UK, the timing couldn't be worse. Experts say scorching temperatures are mixing with rising pollen levels, and Met Office reckons the highest counts will hit London, the South, the Midlands, North West and Wales right through to Thursday. Yorkshire and the North, they're getting off lightly, I suppose. They're on a high warning too. It's funny saying that, right? My brother-in-law lives up north in Yorkshire, and he went to play cricket 2 weeks back, and he came home. I don't know what happened to him and all the players. It's like some form of allergy. They were just playing cricket and they all came back with swollen faces. And it's horrible. It looked really bad. I felt really sorry for him. He's, I think, also a hay fever sufferer like me. Back in the day when I was like, you know, in primary school, infant in primary school, I used to suffer hay fever so badly, I could not go out in the playground to play with my friends. I had to stay indoors. The pollen count was so high. I'd have runny nose. I'd finished all the tissues. I'd be sneezing constantly. I'd be scratching my eyes out, and then I got eczema from it. It was horrible. But as I grew older, I remember I moved to Leicester for 7 years, I hardly got it. But then I went to Loughborough, which is north of Leicester, and I went there for a while. And I remember the one day I had, it was like a deja vu moment where severe hay fever, you know, scratching my face and sneezing and using up all the tissue in the house. It was horrible. But since then, touch wood, nothing like that. Maybe just a few itchy eyes here and there sometimes. Hence why I don't wear Kajal now. Well, some try not to anyway. So go and tell me, do we have any hay fever listeners who are listening in right now? What do you do to cure your hay fever? How do you cope? Especially now knowing that the pollen is very high this week. How do you prepare yourself? Do let me know on this number.
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1: 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From 6 p.m. 9 p.m. UK time is the big one, which we all are prepared for. England play against Ghana this evening. So we are, of course, in preparation. 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
1: Good morning to Manda. 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But do we have any home remedies? 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He puts Vaseline under his eyes. 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Oh my gosh, that must be painful.

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3: I'm Greg Edwards. Because of the hot weather, some train companies are operating a reduced service today, particularly Chiltern Railways and West Midlands Railway, so do check before you set out. At West Midlands Metro, no service currently between Wolverhampton, St George's and the Royal. That's because of a points failure. On the motorways, traffic's on the move without any serious problems on the M6 along with the M69, also the M42. If you're using the M1 southbound, essential repairs mean a lane closure still just by Leicester Forest East services, which might cause delays. Off the motorways, traffic's looking okay around Belgrave and around Aston on the sensors. That's the latest.
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15: 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He'd let his speed creep a little too high as he approached a bend. And he was no longer driving at the right speed for the road. The scary thing is, he didn't even realize. Driving even a little too fast for the situation is a major cause of collisions, especially on country roads where you don't know what's around the corner. Think. Don't let your speed creep.
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0: And this is when my WhatsApp gets jammed. This is why I kind of limit myself in playing these songs during this hour, because the WhatsApp is so jammed. It's like, Kajal will love you. And I love you too, but I love the song more. Tere Ghar Ke Saamne is the main name of the film. And you heard Lata Ji and Mohammed Ji here being played on Like a Golden, Like a Radio Midland. Thank you for your messages this morning. We're talking hay fever this morning. Minil Trivedi says, cucumber helps with itchy eyes and cold compress does the trick. That's what I do. I'm going to try that. I think I have tried it. I don't know if it worked with me, or did I just try it because I was doing a face pack? I can't remember. This year she only has itchy eyes. Touch wood. A number ending in 003. I always forget your name. Can you please give me your name? Because I always forget. Let me see if you've given your name anywhere else. But anyways, you said this morning, Nutan Ji, thanks, Kajal. It's Kajal, by the way, not OL. It's Kajal. Thank you. Dil from Ealing, you've shown me that you've shown me a picture. Talking about hay fever, you said, Thankfully, I have suffered with it, but being hay fever, I would visit a farm and return to this. It's hay fever. Oh, my gosh. Why did I even announce that, huh? Why?
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0: I was supposed to speak there. I'm so sorry. I was like, what happened? Why am I not speaking? Well, first of all, the mic was down. And secondly, we have another announcement to make. You can get prepared for the return of the stage musical, Cinderella. It's touring from July. 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And of course, us here are the radio partners, exclusive radio partners, can I just add. Really, really good theatre production. I've seen it. It's really, really good. I would definitely recommend it. And of course, I recommend the Leicester Mela, which takes place 15th and 16th of August at Leicester, of course. And we'd love to see you there. Make sure you are there. That's 15th, 16th of August. We've got a great lineup of Leica Radio Network presenters, and hopefully I'll see you there too. It's now 8:34.
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0: Sorry there, she got interrupted. 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

Let's talk real beauty. Now, real beauty doesn't come from filters or perfect lighting or trying to fit into an edited version of yourself. How many of you see on social media, when you look at your other friends' pictures or your own pictures and think, oh my gosh, I filtered it so much and it doesn't look like me at all? Somebody created an AI post for me, was something I was hosting. And when I looked at myself, I said, that's not me. That doesn't look like me at all. And the person who did this for me, I get it. He meant well. But I said, this looks like an edited version of myself. Real beauty comes from within. And that post did not seem like me at all. Beauty comes from within, from the way you think, the way you treat others, and the energy you bring into a room. You know, we live in a world where it's easy to compare, to edit, to reshape ourselves until we look like something we're actually not. Filters can smooth the skin, brighten the eyes, and change features, but they can't create kindness or even confidence. True beauty is found in personality, in how you speak to people when no one is watching, in your honesty, your warmth, your ability to stay kind, even when life isn't easy. There's nothing wrong with enjoying photos or expressing yourself online, but when we start believing that a filtered version of ourselves is the real standard, we lose sight of something really important. I mean, come on, you were already enough before any editing began. Remember the retro pictures back in the day? Those pictures you've got in your albums? Were any of them filtered? No, you know? They were all so natural, with the afro hair and trendy clothes and, yeah, okay, maybe no makeup. But isn't real beauty from within and not from the extra we put on our face? What I'm trying to say is nothing wrong with makeup. Makeup is beautiful. I love it. In fact, I started wearing makeup when I was in my 20s. Believe it or not, I never used to wear it before my 20s. And even then, only kajal. Only just kajal I used to put on. But then I thought, you know what? I want to make a little bit of difference for myself, but I still want to maintain me. Because actually, my real beauty is not on my face. It's from within here. Dil se. And that's for you as well. What I'm trying to say is, let your inner beauty grow naturally, without pressure, without comparison, without filters. Because real beauty isn't applied, it's revealed. You know, just tell yourself how beautiful you are. Because if you don't, I'll tell you. You are absolutely beautiful, just the way you are. Morning Mantra, brought to you by Mantra Holidays.

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1: Top stories this hour. It's thought some Labour MPs could be considering launching a leadership challenge as they look to block Andy Burnham from getting into Downing Street without a contest. If there are no other candidates to replace Sir Keir Starmer, the Makerfield MP could be in number 10 next month. There have been some calls for a general election. Reform's deputy leader Richard Tice explains why he's against Mr Burnham's automatic premiership.
2: There is a November budget coming towards us like a steam train, where if he wants to enact his sort of plans, he's going to have to heavily raise taxes or leverage up the country's balance sheet significantly more. That's a completely different mandate from what Labour were given.
1: Firefighters in London responded to almost 400 calls overnight, including reports of two house fires caused by lightning and flash flooding. Heavy rains disrupted some Heathrow trains. Bristol Airport's closed. It's unlikely to keep temperatures down, though, with extreme heat warnings covering parts of England and Wales. It could hit 40 degrees Celsius this week, risking health issues among the vulnerable. Shini Mathapan's a care home manager.
3: The most risk is the dehydration. Following the dehydration, there is a high risk of residents to get more infected. So to find out the early signs and symptoms of the resident is very important.
1: Sun care sales jumped 128% towards the end of May and start of June, with 40% more fresh beef burgers passing through tills too. World Panel says grocery price inflation slowed, adding there's something very British about the way a heatwave changes a weekly shop. Former SNP Chief Executive Peter Murrell will be sentenced this morning for embezzling more than £400,000 from the party. A motorhome's among the items purchased. The RAC claims driving laws are unclear for smartwatches. More than a third of motorists admit to using one behind the wheel. And Lionel Messi's broken a World Cup record. He scored twice as Argentina beat Austria 2-0, which made him the competition's all-time top scorer with 18 goals. From Sky News, I'm Chris Milligan.
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4: Good morning. In London town, temperatures are increasing to 34 degrees Celsius. A very hot day up in London. In the Midlands, temperatures are increasing to 33 degrees Celsius. So wherever you are, make sure you stay hydrated.
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1: 13 minutes past 9 is the time. Hello, hello, hello, Cardgill with you till 10 o'clock. Starting off with a beautiful track, actually, from the film Aankho Mein Tum Ho, the title track. We've not played that in quite a while. And then, of course, Maine Pyar Kiya, Dil Deewana, S.P. Balasubramanian on the vocals. What a classic. Got to say good morning to many of you. Anand, thank you for your message. Zahir, assalamu alaikum. Good morning to Pradeep as well. Good morning to Jasmine. And Bharat Patel Aruna says our anniversary falls on 14th of February. Oh, and the reason why she's telling me this is because on Morning Mantra, I played a song from the film Mohora Na Gajre Kedar, which her late husband used to dedicate to her on her anniversary. And her anniversary is every year on Valentine's Day. Oh, remind me, I'll dedicate again on Valentine's Day for you. It's always going to be for you now. Megan, good morning to you. You said Morning Mantra, very, very good. Fully agree. But in that song, you played a song, Na Gajre Kedar, but did you know she put on, what? I can't really understand your English. In that song you played, did you, how makeup she put on? So what are you trying to say, Megan? Aapne likha yahan pe, morning Kajal, morning mantra, very good. Fully agree. Chalo, theek hai. But in that song you played, did you, how makeup she put on? I think you're trying to say, do you know how much makeup she put on? I know, right? I thought the same as well. Like, na gajre kedar, na moti ho gaya. She had jewelry on as well. Good morning to Dil from Ealing. Thanks for your message. Arena from St. Albans. Good morning to you, Sahed, as well. Lots of love to you. And we've got here Jinx. Good morning to you as well. Hope you're doing well. Suman and Fahima, tere ghar ke saamne. You love that song. That is for you. That is all I can do. Good morning to you as well. And Ramila says, I have got hay fever, but I'm totally okay. She's using a tablet, not every day, sometimes, just sometimes.
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1: And don't forget, we do have our Artist of the Week, Jatendra, coming up very, very shortly. 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
4: I'm Louisa Gale, and it remains slow this morning heading north on the A42. It remains closed to remove a broken down vehicle at Junction 14 for Castle Donington and the A453. Although Betty's in Burton for the Wellington Road, the A5121 that has reopened from this morning's accident around the Shobnal Road. Slow in Birmingham on the expressway, the A38M, an accident still partially blocking the carriageway between Park Circus and Dartmouth Circus. And because the hot weather conditions, a reduced service still running on West Midlands Railway between Birmingham New Street and Rugeley Trent Valley, between New Street and Wolverhampton, and New Street and Redditch, and no service either on the trams in Wolverhampton between Wolverhampton, St George's and the Royal due to points failure.
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0: Another classic of our very own Jitendra. From the hit film Far, as you heard here in the breakfast show, Suman Kalyanpur and Mohammed Rafi in the vocals. 9:32 is the time. And Kirat, thank you for your request for today's artist of the week, Jitendra. A lot of Far songs coming up today, hey, or this week. Of course, why not, as we celebrate the legend himself. Good morning to Girish, absolutely loving the music. And Jyoti says, a very nice song you're playing. It's one of my favourites. I feel like to dance. Well, why don't you? She goes, one of my college times. Do it. Honestly, dance. That's the whole point. Listen to great music here on London's number one Asian retro music station, Like a God, because we play hits where you dance to. Good morning to number ending in 3996. Jibrin, hello. How are you? And I've got a message from somebody called Sada. Do you know what Sada has called me? Sada. Yes, it's Sada. Jajul. Jajul. Who is Jajul? Hi, Jajul ji. Jajul kaun hai? Ab bataiye hame. He spelled my name is J-A-J-O-O-L. You know, I've heard some really weird names for myself, really weird ones. But anyways, never mind. this is just something else. Very good morning to Nena as well. Thanks for your message. Hope you're doing well this morning. Also, I wanted to share with you, there was something I wanted to share with you and I've forgotten. Oh, gosh, it's literally come out of my head right now. What was it? It was quite important. It was but clearly not that important. Clearly not that important if I can't remember it. Never mind. When I do, I'll let you know. Anyways, do you know the traditional handwritten thank you letter? You know the traditional thank you? You know those thank you letters we used to get? The traditional handwritten thank you letter is no longer the most popular way to say thank you. Nah, with digital methods such as instant messages and emails which have taken over instead. A poll found just 9% send a letter of thanks nowadays, a drop of 11% compared to 10 years ago. While messages via WhatsApp, text, email and Facebook have become some of the most common ways to show appreciation. I'm going to appreciate one thing, right? So my cousin's getting married in Leicester. And I had this feeling I was going to get an e-digi Gangotri, like, invitation. I was going to be so annoyed, like, don't you dare send me that. She sent me a full-on card with all the invites. So the mehndi, the sangeet, the mandaval, the wedding itself and the reception. All nice, hard-packed, you know, cards. And I was so happy. I was so happy. I thought, thank goodness you've not sent me an e-card. I'm sorry. I'm traditional. I still like the traditional wedding invites. I don't like the e-ones. You're like, oh, hi, I'm getting married. Save the date. Okay, I'll save the date. That's fine. But send me the invite via post. If you can't come home, that's fine. But send me the invite via post. I want a hard copy. And do you know what? We've kept all the hard copies of the wedding invites we received so that when anyone else gets married in our family, they'll be invited to that wedding. Yeah, that's what we've done, honestly. Anyway, enough of weddings. I don't even know why we're talking about weddings. I've just sent the wrong... Oh, my gosh, I've sent somebody a message. I'm trying to get in contact with Kamal Prabhakar because he now is going to update us with our... He's now going to update us with our cricket update coming up very shortly. And I messaged the wrong person saying, I'm going to call you now. Oh my gosh. Can you imagine? I've just messaged another listener to say, I'm calling now. That's so bad. It's so embarrassing. Anyways, who's up for a bit of cricket this morning? Let me just remind you, cricket is trending so much with the Women's World Cup heading on. And we are busy with back-to-back games. Kamal Prabhakar is going to update you. But all I'm going to say is I've got my predictions in place right now.
1: 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Women's Cricket Updates, presented by Kamal Prabhakar, are brought to you by TW Pays. If you're overpaying on your card terminal, we'll show you the truth and cut your costs.
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0: Kamal, let's talk this morning. We've got New Zealand, Scotland, we've got Sri Lanka, Ireland. What are the predictions today?
3: Well, first of all, good morning to you, Kajal.
0: Good morning.
3: Yes, we're going to have a blast of a day today because we've got three games. And today, the weather is hot. We had a bit of rain, so the pitches should be pretty well and they dry very well. So we've got, you know, the first one in the morning, we've got... New Zealand playing Scotland this morning at 10:30. Mm-hmm. So what do you think of that? Okay. What's going to win that?
0: New Zealand. I'm going to say New Zealand this morning.
3: Yeah, I second you that. Then we've got Sri Lanka, Ireland, which is going to be a big game as well, both of them. So what's your prediction for that?
0: Sri Lanka for sure.
3: Okay, I'm going to go for Ireland for that one, just to be a dark horse so we can be one against each other for that one.
0: Okay.
3: But I tell you what, then we got a very big game, actually, big in terms of Australia-Pakistan. Now, Pakistan has got something to play for. At least they can go back home on the high. Mm. And Australia, if they win, then they go to 8 points. So the point system at the moment, the groups are looking very tight. A group, especially Australia, 6 points, India, 4 points, South Africa, 4 points, Bangladesh, 4 points. So that side is very, very important. But tomorrow we've got a massive game, you know, England on 6 points, West Indies on 6 points, and they play each other in Lords tomorrow.
0: Wow. Let's quickly go back to Australia and Pakistan.
3: Yeah.
0: I'm going to go for Australia.
3: Without any doubt, it's going to be Australia because they are on so high.
0: They
3: are playing so good cricket.
0: Yep.
3: And, you know, I feel sorry for Pakistan because, you know what, what happens, Kajal, in life, you restart, you regroup, you build a new team. And that's what Pakistan is at the moment, building, rebuilding.
0: Yep.
3: So I think the future, they will come good. But you're right. I think it'll be Australia. And let's see in the later on the day
0: what
3: updates we can give you.
0: Amazing. Thank you so much, Kamal. Thank you.
3: Have a lovely day.
0: Have a good
3: one. Take care. Bye.
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0: Wow. So quite a busy day today. So we're talking all things cricket this morning with Kamal Prabhakar. You know, these three teams that are playing are all very, very, very well trained. But I've given my votes New Zealand, Sri Lanka and Australia. My predictions, what's yours?
5: Yeah.

0: That's what we're doing here. Definitely, especially celebrating, of course, this beautiful, beautiful hot day today. And of course, cheering for England this evening, who play against Ghana. Oh my gosh. And in cricket as well, we've got so much going on. So lots to celebrate about. And of course, we continue all of that here at Laika Radio Network. So I've got one more beautiful track to play for you just before the 10 o'clock news. But first, let's do this.
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0: So Ritu is up next, sitting in for Ravi Sharma. I'll be back tomorrow, same time, same place, here on The Breakfast Show. Laika Gold, Laika Radio Midlands. Kajal signing out. 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
3: I'm Louisa Gale, and it remains slow this morning out of Birmingham on the expressway, the A38, although all lanes have reopened from this morning's accident between Park Circus and Dartmouth Circus. Although busy now into and out of Rugby through Brownsover, as Crowthorns is partially blocked from an accident there around the Boughton Road. Although moving a lot better northbound on the A42, that has reopened from a breakdown earlier, approaching Castle Donington and the A453 at Junction 14. However, because of today's extreme temperatures, a reduced service still running on West Midlands Railway services in Birmingham New Street and Rugeley Trent Valley, and between New Street and Wolverhampton. And there's no service either on the trams in Wolverhampton between Wolverhampton St George's and the Royal because of points failure.
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1: Top stories this hour. Schools across England and Wales are closing as it could become the UK's hottest ever June day. An amber warning for extreme heat has come into effect ahead of a red one tomorrow, with temperatures expected to hit 40 degrees Celsius this week. Meanwhile, there have been reports of house fires caused by lightning strikes, with Bristol Airport closed and trains to Heathrow also disrupted by heavy rain. Meteorologist Kirsty McCabe has more.
2: 26,000 lightning strikes in just the past 24 hours. Really bright, really heavy, some hail mixing as well. And because the ground's so dry, there's such sudden downpours that it caused quite a lot of puddles in the roads as well. It's because the air is so hot, there's more instability, and that can trigger some really heavy downpours.
1: A sentencing hearing's underway for the ex-SNP chief executive Peter Murrell. He was found to have misused £400,000 of party money on things like a robot mower and motorhome. Senior Labour MPs are likely weighing up whether or not to challenge Andy Burnham in a leadership contest. At least one other candidate coming forward would prevent his automatic promotion to Downing Street. Doctors say it's a landmark moment for people with type 1 diabetes as a new drug is approved for NHS use in England and Wales. Teplizumab can delay the onset of the disease for up to 3 years. The one-off course is for adults and children over the age of 8. Dr. Lucy Chambers says it's a huge development.
3: This is the first medication that actually deals with the underlying cause of type 1 diabetes, which is the immune system attack on the pancreas. So we see this hopefully as the first of many immunotherapies that will be available for type 1 diabetes.
1: Tens of thousands of customers could be getting an average refund of £10 for hidden charges on StubHub. It's also been fined almost £1 million. And finally, a 100-year-old teddy is expected to fetch up £10,000 at auction later. The rare Steve Clown Bear's been in the same family since 1926. From Sky News, I'm Chris Milligan.
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4: world. Good morning. In London town, temperatures are increasing to 34 degrees Celsius. Very hot day today, so please be careful when you're out and about. And in the Midlands as well, 33 degrees Celsius. Sunny, light wind throughout the day. Will remain like this throughout the evening as well. So wherever you are, make sure you stay hydrated.
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1: Top stories this hour. The former chief executive of the SNP has been jailed for misusing more than £400,000 of party cash on things like a luxury motorhome and robot mower. Peter Murrell's been sentenced to 5 years and 3 months in prison. He's the ex-husband of former First Minister Nicola Sturgeon. She claims to have no knowledge of his crimes. Sean Clerkin's the SNP member who raised the original complaint.
2: There did seem a reluctance. People seem to be afraid of taking on Nicola Sturgeon, and Peter Murrell and I decided to jump over the line and make that complaint because I'm not afraid of these people. I never have been afraid of these people.
1: Trains are disrupted and there's reports of house fires caused by lightning strikes as meteorologists warn of extreme weather across England and Wales. Temperatures could hit 40 degrees Celsius this week, leading to schools closing earlier in the day or not opening at all. Andy Burnham could be blocked from being guaranteed as the next Prime Minister if senior Labour MPs launch a leadership challenge. He's the only known candidate to replace Sir Keir Starmer so far. The new MP for Makerfield has the backing of former Health Secretary Wes Streeting. Nominations open in around a fortnight. Greens leader Zach Polanski believes change is needed.
3: I want change too, and I think Keir Starmer's legacy is quite clear. Our bills are too high, our wages are too low. The 50 wealthiest families in this country own more wealth than 34 million people.
1: A second boy's been charged with murder after a teenager was stabbed in Battersea in southwest London on Saturday. A 15-year-old's due in court. Sun Care sales increased 128%, while there was a 40% rise in fresh beef burgers being sold during the period of the previous heatwave at the end of May. World Panel says grocery price inflation slowed. And finally, in sport, Hull KR have announced the former New Zealand international Nathan Kalis will be becoming their new head coach from the start of next season's Super League campaign. The 48-year-old will be replacing Willie Peters at the Champions. From Sky News, I'm Chris Milligan.
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4: Good morning. Aye, ho jaye mausam ki baat. Aaj mausam dry rehne wala hai. Achhi khasi sunshine dekhne ko milne wali hai. London mein aaj maximum temperature 34 degrees ko touch karega aur Midlands mein 33 degrees ko.
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13: 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They're on their way, just like you. 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Because when we look out for each other, everyone gets where they're going safely. Motorbike safety. 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National Highways.
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1: You probably think you're pretty good at multitasking behind the wheel. 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
8: 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Okay?
9: 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And please, respect the water.
10: If you see somebody showing any of the signs of a stroke, you don't have to think about it, you just dial 999. Use the FAST test. F, face. Has their face fallen on one side? Can they smile? A, arms. Can they raise both arms and keep them there? S, speech. Is their speech slurred? T, time. 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

0: £1,000 from the party has been jailed for more than 5 years. A court heard the estranged husband of ex-First Minister Nicola Sturgeon spent the money on lavish items. Our Scotland correspondent Conor Gillis has been looking at some of the purchases.
1: £2,600 on salt and pepper grinders, a Mont Blanc fountain pen in yellow gold for £2,137. Murrell also seemed to be a big fan of cookware from the brand La Creuset, including a Mickey Mouse ramekin set.
0: There are delays on the trains and flooded roads after downpours and lightning storms in part of the country overnight ahead of a potentially record-breaking hot day. Amber extreme heat warnings are in effect. Some Labour MPs are mulling over whether to launch a leadership challenge as they look to block Andy Burnham being guaranteed the keys to Downing Street. Nominations to replace Sir Keir Starmer open in just over 2 weeks. The Makerfield MP is the only known candidate so far and could be in number 10 next month if no one challenges him. Paymaster General Nick Thomas Simmons supports Mr Burnham.
2: There is a question about leading us into the next general election and defeating Reform, and I think Andy Burnham has just shown comprehensively in Makerfield that he can do that. We've seen him do it in an election. So I'm backing Andy Burnham looking for a swift transition.
0: A second boy has been charged with murder over the death of a 17-year-old in southwest London. Jamal Coombs died in Battersea in the early hours of Saturday. Ticket resale site StubHub's been fined almost £1 million and ordered to refund tens of thousands of customers. It's for failing to be upfront about mandatory charges. And metal or hard plastic water bottles are being allowed into Wembley for tonight's Harry Styles concert. Fans are asked not to arrive too early to avoid standing outside in the sun. Temperatures could hit 36 degrees Celsius. From Sky News, I'm Chris Milling.
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15: It was just another day, a familiar drive through familiar country. But then, just around the corner, came the unexpected. He'd let his speed creep a little too high as he approached a bend, and he was no longer driving at the right speed for the road. The scary thing is, he didn't even realize driving even a little too fast for the situation is a major cause of collisions, especially on country roads where you don't know what's around the corner. Think. 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
1: It was just another day, a familiar drive through familiar country. 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
1: Top stories this hour. The former chief executive of the SNP has been sentenced to more than 5 years in jail after admitting embezzling more than £400,000 in party funds. Peter Murrell, who's the estranged husband of the former First Minister,

0: of a world hooked on hydrocarbons.
1: A murder investigation has been launched after the body of a missing 14-year-old girl was found in Gwent. The teenager, named only as Lily, was discovered in Dufferin Park area of Blina yesterday morning. Sir Keir Starmer's held his first cabinet meeting following his resignation announcement yesterday. Senior Labour MPs are weighing up whether or not to challenge Andy Burnham in a leadership contest. Meanwhile, the Chancellor's insisted a plan to boost defence spending will be finalised within the next 2 weeks. Rachel Reeves has told MPs she had talks yesterday and that it will deliver increased readiness.
2: I am confident that the new defence investment plan will be published before the NATO Ankara summit. It will involve more money, spent more effectively, and will meet the scale of challenges facing our country.
1: Former Defence Secretary John Healey resigned earlier this month, complaining the settlement he was offered falls well short of the funding needed. And finally, the High Court's ruled the approval of plans to expand Gatwick Airport was lawful. The opening of a second runway was given the go-ahead last year. From Sky News, I'm Chris Milligan.
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4: And looking at the weather, I would say gold afternoon to you. And looking at the London weather, we have, let's see, temperatures of 33 Celsius maximum. And in the Leicester area, we got 32 Celsius maximum temperatures. And today we'll see exceptionally hot and humid conditions under sunny skies and gentle southeast breeze. A few isolated patches of cloud may occasionally drift throughout the day.
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2: And I've got big news here. The tickets for Hariharan, they are going so fast. 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Yes, and the show is going to be hosted by none other than the legendary Beena Mistry. Also, I can tell you one more thing. Hariharan ji, he came yesterday on air and he came online and he actually said he's going to sing all his favorite, all your favorite filmy songs that you know of Hariharan. And he's going to do a little bit of Colonial Cousins and a couple of favorite ghazals of yours as well. What a voice. Listen to this. There you go, Hariharan with Soul India. And not only that, I am also going to be there with you.
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3: It was just another day. 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But then, just around the corner, came the unexpected. He'd let his speed creep a little too high as he approached a bend. And he was no longer driving at the right speed for the road. The scary thing is, he didn't even realize. 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Don't let your speed creep.
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0: Hope you enjoyed the cocktail of songs this hour. Thank you for all your wonderful messages. Hello, dear Baliji. I would like to Janab Muhammad Rafiji show in London. Last 40 years, tried to sing Janab Rafi Sahabji songs. Well, thank you for your message, sir. Inka naam hai Tony. Tony ji, shukriya janam.
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2: Top stories this hour. Ex-SNP Chief Executive Peter Murrell's been sentenced to 5 years and 3 months in prison for embezzling more than £400,000 from the party. He's been found to have misused funds to pay for things like a motorhome and a robot lawnmower. The 61-year-old arrived at Edinburgh High Court in handcuffs. Lord Leung sentenced him.
3: You found yourself unable to stop this offending, and it was only the detection of the crime which brought it to an end. Your actions involved a significant breach of trust to the organisation which you led and to the individual members and donors of that organisation.
2: The head of the UN says the world cannot keep burning fossil fuels in the face of devastating climate breakdown. Secretary General Antonio Guterres says London isn't calling, it's cooking, as heat waves cause disruption across Britain. Some schools have closed. Teacher Claire and her son Bruce are cooling off in Cotswolds Country Park. They explain how they survived sweltering classrooms yesterday.
4: The blinds are closed to not let the sunlight in, and we didn't go outside for break time yesterday.

0: May and start of June, with 40% more fresh beef burgers passing through tills too. World Panel says grocery price inflation slowed to 3%. Ticket site StubHub's been ordered to refund 50,000 UK customers. It's also been fined by the competition regulator, which says it charged illegal hidden fees throughout much of 2025. From Sky News, I'm Faye Rowlands.
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2: Well, it's sizzling out there, and I would like to especially thank Vish Bhatnagar for getting me a nice cool glass of water here. This afternoon will be largely dry with sunny spells. It'll be very hot and humid under a gentle southeasterly breeze. And the temperatures are heavy. It's 33 Celsius in the London area and it's 32 Celsius in the Midlands area.
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2: 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In 2022, he was placed in Outlook India's 75 Best Bollywood Actors list.

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1: The top stories this hour. The former chief executive of the SNP has been jailed for 5 years for embezzling hundreds of thousands of pounds of party money. Peter Murrells admitted spending £400,000 on luxury items, including a motorhome. But he also used the cash to buy smaller everyday things. Police Scotland have released part of an interview where he wouldn't answer questions about some of those purchases.
2: Of that amount, over £19,000 is exclusively of pens alone. It's quite frankly an outrageous amount of money to be spending on pens. What does the SNP need over £19,000 of luxury pens for?
1: Emergency services in Carmarthenshire say they're dealing with a major incident following reports of a bus crash. Police confirmed a collision took place in the coastal town of Kitwelly. Scientists at the Met Office are warning temperatures in the UK could reach 45 degrees by 2056. It comes as amber heat alert takes effect across parts of England and Wales, with highs of up to 40 degrees forecast later this week. A murder investigation is underway after a 14-year-old girl was found dead in South Wales. Lily, who had previously been reported missing, was found in the Dufferin Park area of Blaenau on Monday night. Andy Burnham's to start receiving security briefings ahead of his potential move into Downing Street. Keir Starmer's ordered candidates running to succeed him should start having access talks. The New Makerfield MP is so far the only prospective Labour leader. Here's our political correspondent, Lucy McDade.
3: Usually before a general election, opposition parties have these talks with the civil service, effectively, I suppose, getting to know people, getting to know different departments, setting out what might be your legislative agenda.

0: And the temperatures will recede from 33 Celsius to 19 Celsius, cooling it a little bit. And same again in the Midlands area. And overnight temperatures will remain high and conditions will stay warm and muggy under clear skies. Winds will be generally variable or light.
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0: Two down and one to go, and we are wishing happy 74th birthday to Raj Babbar ji. मैंने उनको exactly midnight को message भेजा था, and he was so happy.
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0: And we have Carmel Prabhakar ji here. Tell us, what's happening, Carmel ji?
3: Hello, Bali Saab. Kya hal chal hai? Theek thak.
0: Thank you very much. What's happening? Tell us.
3: Bali ji, bahut garmi hai. Bahut garmi hai. Air condition dali ke. Ground mein air conditioning honi chahiye. It is so good, but so hot. But the girls are playing professionally. They are enjoying it. But itni garmi hai. 35 se upar hai. But you know, Scotland played pehle and then they got 131 for 7 in 20 overs.
0: Okay.
3: New Zealand 132 for 4, 18.2 overs. So New Zealand won easily on that one.
0: Mm-hmm.
3: But abhi chal rahi hai. Very exciting game, Baliji. Ireland 92 for 4 in 15 overs.
0: Wow.
3: And Sri Lanka is bowling very well and fielding very well. So they've got them under pressure. So let's see what Monday chase. But Baliji, uske baad, sham ko, we have a great big game, which is Australia against Pakistan.
0: Ah.
3: So Pakistan got something to fight for because they can go on the high to home. Or Australia can win and then go on top of the table with 8 points. So it's getting very close, Baliji. What's your thought on the women's T20?
0: I think the class is no less than men's T20, to be very honest. It's a very, very high-class cricket there.
3: You're very right, Baliji. And I tell you what, hats off to all the countries and all the countries who are in the tournament. To me, they are all winners. But obviously, the World Cup winner will be only one. But they've all done justice to the Women World Cup T20. So we'll keep on giving you updates. Keep on listening to us, Leica Radio and Gold Radio, obviously. And Baliji, enjoy your evening in the air condition.
0: Thank you. Thank you very much. Take care of yourself. Stay hydrated.
3: Thank you.
0: Okay.
3: Bye bye.
0: Kamal Prabhakarji there. Wow. That was great.
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0: traffic and travel.
1: Traffic remaining busy as you head northbound on the M42 this afternoon. We've got a partial blockage because of an accident. Junction 6 at Birmingham Airport, through to 7 at Coles Hill. Also fairly slow southbound the M6 with a lane out because of a vehicle having a tyre change. Junction 2 at Coventry, through to 1 at Rugby. Busy too through the roadworks at Dudley. Burnt Tree remaining shut, and that's heading from Birmingham Road through to Bradley Street. Still the roadworks at Cubbington as well, affecting the A445 out towards Coventry Road. And if you're making the journey around Bromsgrove, still those speed restrictions on Birmingham Road, that stretch of the A38, as those long-term roadworks continue from Slide Slow Drive through to the M42. That's the latest. I'm Ed Shepherd.
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4: Vakta gehe, Sandy Shah ka. Sandy Shah comes in with Drive Time. It's the 351st day of Leica Radio Midlands, on which 4 to 7 you'll be listening to Raj Patan. Bali Brahmbhatt ka namaskar. Gana hai Jab Jab Phool Khile. And it is one of those slower versions. Kal wapas mulaqat karenge. Next gana hoga Rafi sahab ka Neend Hamari Khwab Tumhare. Bye bye.

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1: The top stories this hour. The man who was once one of the most important people in Scottish politics has been jailed for over 5 years after admitting embezzling hundreds of thousands of pounds of SNP funds. Peter Murrell spent £400,000 on luxury goods when he was chief executive of the party. He's the ex-husband of former First Minister Nicola Sturgeon. She claims to have had no knowledge of his crimes. Sean Clerkin's the SNP member who raised the original complaint.
2: There did seem a reluctance. People seem to be afraid of taking on Nicola Sturgeon, and Peter Murrell and I decided to jump over the line and make that complaint because I'm not afraid of these people. I never have been afraid of these people.
1: Emergency services are at the scene of a major incident in a coastal town in South Wales. Police say a bus has crashed in Kidwelly and drivers are being asked to avoid the A484. Retailers are reporting soaring sales of fans, ice cream makers and sun cream as households try to cope with the extreme heat. Many schools have announced they'll close or finish early over the coming days. A red warning for extreme heat for parts of England and Wales takes effect tomorrow. Here's meteorologist Gemma Plum.
3: We're expected to break the June record, which is 35.6 degrees, by a number of degrees, and that's a huge amount. And we could record close to 39, maybe 40 degrees. And the highest temperature on record for the UK is 40.3 degrees, which we recorded back in July 2022.
1: Police have launched a murder investigation after the body of a 14-year-old girl was found in Gwent. The teenager, who's only been named as Lily, was found in the Dufferin Park area of Blina yesterday morning. The High Court's ruled approving plans to expand Gatwick Airport is lawful. Campaigners launched a legal challenge after the go-ahead was given to a second runway last year. Billionaire philanthropist Michael Bloomberg is promising to donate £200 million to marine conservation efforts. He says he wants to close the gap between government's commitments and action. From Sky News, I'm Faye Rowlands.
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5: Well, checking what the weather is saying for you Tuesday. It's absolutely hot out there, glorious. Lows about 19 degrees Celsius in London. Tomorrow, 35 degrees Celsius. And in the Midlands tonight, dropping down to 19 degrees Celsius. A bit of a gentle breeze.

0: one. Would love to have your score predictions as well. And lots of musty, as always, here on your very Gunnamside Tuesday afternoon. But thanks also to Vishwan Nagar and to Ballybrumbit. They're both back tomorrow at 1 o'clock on Leica Radio.
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0: don't know what's happened there. So many sirens and all sorts going on. Definitely some sirens here as well, isn't it? Itni garmi hai, itni garmi. 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
0: pattern. I know. Do you know what London is cooking, isn't it? Absolutely crazy with this heat. I've never actually experienced this kind of heat before. I mean, being away in a different country, that's something different, isn't it? But then being the UK, walking around in London, it's like, what, really? This weather is absolutely absurd. And it is going to get even hotter tomorrow, 35, 36 degrees Celsius. I think those temperatures that were forecast was about 38, 39, 40 degrees. They don't kind of flashing on my screen at the moment, but we'll keep you posted. How crazy, if you're in London, how crazy were the thunderstorms last night? Absolutely nuts, wasn't it? It woke me up at 4 o'clock in the morning, because what's going on out there? Let me sleep, right? And then when it started lightning, I was like, oh, I need to cover my head now. So I got the rajai and quickly covered my head. But let me know how it was for you. I think I'm a bit kid when it comes to thunderstorms, you know that. I don't mind thunder, but I don't like the lightning side of things. I'm like, gotta be very careful with that. But the good thing about it is, it rained and thunderstormed overnight, and then during the day, got some nice, pleasant weather. Complaining about that. So get in touch and let me know how your Tuesday shaping up. Going to make it even more Zabardust. All the regular features on the way for you. Lots and lots of showbiz news as well. There's a new film with Imran Hashmi. There's a new film with Shweta Kapoor. There's Cocktail 2 dominating the box office day of things. And also Toy Story 5 dominating the box office. I mean, how? It's crazy. After all these years, Toy Story still ruling the charts, which is absolutely fab. We'll keep you posted here on Leica.
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0: Let me know what you're doing to keep yourself cool. I mean, I just had a cup of coffee right now. You'll be like, huh? You're absolutely crazy, Raj. Hunchy, I am a bit crazy. And it's kind of kept me cool. I've got some Barney right next to me as well. So I'll have a deep on that Barney a bit later. In the meantime, the hits just keep on.

0: Orinoke, Korea, Saturday, Saturday, can lick and then. Why? Girls, why? Let me know, right? Am I missing on something? 414.
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0: So the latest on the football is going to be all eyes on the big game tonight, 9 o'clock. It's all about England, the score predictions. Get in touch and let me know. Yashoda's asking me, Raj, is Ghana a good team? You're saying you're going to go for 4-1. Come on, England. I actually think Ghana is not that good a team. I'm not the biggest fan when it comes to World Cup, but I've heard that they're not the strongest team. So I do think England will kind of fly through them. Let's see what happens tonight, 9 o'clock. It's going to be England and Ghana. Let me know your score predictions as well. I actually was talking to a friend of mine and I did say 4-1 to England. So you never know. It could be 4-1, could be 3-1, could be anything like that. But I do think England's going to win tonight. Before that, at 6 o'clock, we've got Portugal and Uzbekistan. That is going to be on overnight, midnight. We've got Panama and Croatia. And then at 3 o'clock in the morning, we've got Colombia and Congo DR.
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0: 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TNCs do apply for that. Let them know you hear this on Leica Radio. Hello again, guys, my lovely Jasmine. How you doing? Hope you're well. You said, Raj, I had 4 dark chocolate ice cream, now a Diet Coke. I'm going mad. Dear, oh dear. I do know that is a crazy combo, isn't it? Diet Coke and chocolate ice cream. Man. But I do love a bit of dark chocolate. You know that. I had ice cream the other day. I was trying to stay away from it, but I just couldn't avoid it because the weather was so good. At the cinema, I was having that. I had Ben and Jerry's. You know, they got those chocolate chunks. No, such like the cookie chunks. Oh, man, they're so delicious, but so overly sweet. Sham, hi to you. You said, afternoon, Raj. And you said, 3-1 to England. Okay, thanks very much for that. Hema, hi to you. You're loving the music. I'm so glad you are. Davelings, hi to you, as always. Raksha, hello to you. You said, baking, can't deal with it. What? You want the heat all the time, Raksha? No. We are not going to be turning the gas cooker down just yet, right? We need the gas cooker for the next couple of days. I mean, I'm saying that while I'm sitting here in an AC studio. Right, moving on. Let's do today's Filmy Scramble.
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0: Right, today's Filmy Scramble. I've got the following letters. All you got to do is tell me which film title you can make with these letters. There is an extra letter in there just for good old measure. So today, H-A-I... G-R-U-M. So H-A-I-G-R-U-M. If you can work out which film titles you can make with those letters, get in touch on my number, which I hear you say. What is it? Well, here it is.
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0: And today's choice active is a bit of a Sanjay Lab and Sally special. So these two songs, which one would you like to hear?
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0: From the film Heera Mandi. It's a series, isn't it? Masoom Dil Hai Mera. So get voting now. Winning song on the way for you a bit later on. And on the way for you, I've got a classic. And this one.
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0: Traffic and travel.
4: Long delays as you head southbound on the M6 this afternoon. We've got a lane out because of a broken down vehicle from Junction 6 at Spaghetti through to Junction 4A, where you meet with the M42. Northbound the M42 also struggling with a partial blockage. There's been an accident, Junction 6 at Birmingham Airport through to 7 at Coles Hill. Also fairly slow at Wolverhampton actually. Southbound Waterloo Road, we've got a blockage because of an accident from the Ring Road to St Andrews through to Clarence Street. Generally elsewhere though, not a bad picture overall. Southbound the M6 back to normal around Junction 2 at Coventry, following on from an incident earlier, and also back to normal northbound the M6 around 12 at Gailey, where we had that obstruction. Just worth watching out for the ongoing roadworks at Dudley. Still some restrictions on Birmingham Road.
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20: 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The scary thing is, he didn't even realize driving even a little too fast for the situation is a major cause of collisions, especially on country roads where you don't know what's around the corner. Think, don't let your speed creep.
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0: 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From the film Intercom, Hum Tumhare Liye. And the rest, Jandi, you know. 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Lata G, also Rafi G, doing music like this on our sister channel. 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
0: And by the way, the film Cocktail 2 has done really good business in its opening weekend. And not just in India, but also in the UK. I think it's in about 60 crore in India. In the UK, about £200,000 in its first 3 days. Really good for a... I mean, it's a medium-sized film, isn't it? Because you've got Shahid-Pur, Kriti Sanon and Rashmika Mandanna. I think out of all of them, the most menga probably would be Shahid-Pur, right? And Kriti Sanon. I mean, Rashmika as well. Rashmika's massive, isn't she? Down south. By 4:31, talking about Cocktail 2, let's do this. A bit of Allah.
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0: A big of a lie. It's one of those summary tracks sounding absolutely fab. Maybe with a convertible, just like all three of them in the Gaddi. It's good, isn't it? Good idea, that. Anyway, all about your feel-good tracks. It's your Leica Radio. Lots more Buddy Buddy going on the way for you. Don't forget, I have also got my Filmy Scramble up and running.
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0: And today, the following letters, H-A-I-G-R-U-M. So H-A-I-G-R-U-M, spelled Twitch Home Tart. If you know, get in touch right now. Not many right answers so far. Bail, you got it right. Kishore, you got it right as well. Mina, no, try again. So yeah, H-A-I-G-R-U-M gets you which film title. If you know, get in touch right now. And also today's Choice Active, so get voting right now.
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0: 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For the film Padmavat, and track two, another Bhansali movie, or it's a series, isn't it? Heera Mandi, Masoom Dil Hai Mera. To get voting right now, and on the way,
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just sounds so good, doesn't it? The sunshine, the wrath with Ellie Khan, Anupama, and the track there, Nezo Sin Nezimili. Thank you, I Like a Radio. Is your Like a Radio broadcasting in Greater London? And of course, the

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2: Right, 4:46. Hello, it's getting out to my lovely Nilmila. Lots and lots of beer from me to you. Shami got the answer right for today's filmy scramble. The answer was Gumrah. Gumrah was the answer. You can say the Purani one, you can say the 90s one with Sanjay Dutt and Sridevi. They're both spelt the same way. Gumrah was today's filmy scramble. Right, some other showbiz news on the way for you as well. Because Shweta Kapoor's next film is releasing in August. It's called Ita. And the first teaser of that was unveiled earlier today.

0: Love this day first day from the film Zara Hadke, Zara Bajke, and Sham, you're listening in Leicester. I've got so many Shams listening to me. I suppose it is Sham, isn't it? It's Shami, Hogi. A Sham in Leicester, this one for you.
1: 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Traffic and travel.
2: Traffic remaining busy as you head southbound the M6 this afternoon. We've got a lane out because of a broken down vehicle from junction 6 at Spaghetti through to 4A. We meet with the M42. Northbound the M42, also problematic. Partial blockage there because of an accident from junction 6, Birmingham Airport, through to 7 at Coles Hill. Slow 2 around Wolverhampton on the southbound side of Waterloo Road. There's blockage because of an accident from the Ring Road St Andrews through to Clarence Street. Also, there's roadworks slowing things down at Dudley with Birmingham Road remaining shut as you head from the Burnt Tree traffic lights through to Tesco. Generally elsewhere, not a bad picture overall. Does seem that the M5 coping for now. We'll keep an eye on the sensors as well through the roadworks at Bromsgrove. That's the latest.
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1: The top stories this hour. Keir Starmer has met his likely successor, Andy Burnham, after promising a smooth transition of power following his resignation yesterday. Our chief political correspondent John Craig says it's bound to have been frosty.
2: There are supporters and allies of the Prime Minister who believe that Mr. Burnham is guilty of a betrayal, and there are those on Mr. Burnham's side who are furious with the current Prime Minister for rushing the timetable to make life difficult for the Prime Minister in waiting.
1: Mr. Burnham could become Prime Minister by mid-July if he's uncontested. He'll start receiving government briefings after Keir Starmer approved access talks for prospective candidates. Hundreds of schools have closed or sent children home early because of soaring temperatures across the UK. A red warning for extreme heat comes into effect for much of southern England and parts of Wales tomorrow. Police say they're treating the death of a 14-year-old in Gwent as murder. The girl, who's been named only as Lily, was reported missing in Blina on Saturday. Scotland's First Ministers described the saga around Peter Murrell as agony. John Swinney's remarks come after the former SNP chief executive was jailed for over 5 years for embezzling party funds. US TV presenter Savannah Guthrie has made an emotional on-air plea after a ransom note claimed her missing mother was dead. It's believed 84-year-old Nancy was taken from her home in January. Her kidnappers reportedly wrote that they didn't mean to kill her. Savannah addressed viewers watching NBC's Today show this morning.
3: I wanted to just take the opportunity to ask people to really to beg people to come forward. Somebody knows something. This is the life that my sister lives, that I live, that my brother lives, that our extended families live, that our children live. And we are in agony.
1: England's top rugby players will earn £100,000 if they retain the Women's World Cup in 2029. The Red Roses have negotiated a 25% pay rise as part of a new 4-year pay deal with the RFU. From Sky News, I'm Faye Rowlands.
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4: It is very hot, that's all you need to know. Tonight dropping down to about 19 degrees Celsius, light winds are expected. Tomorrow, 35 degrees Celsius, a weather warning still in place up until Thursday. And in the Midlands, tonight dropping down to 19, tomorrow 33 degrees Celsius.
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4: Hello, gorgeous. Tuesday Drive, how are you feeling? Garmi lag rahi hai? No. Garmi to kya kare? We want the hot weather, but then we complain. Anyway, lots more hot's going on the way for you here on Drive. Of course, back to back.

0: Og den går for pjat, pjat, pjat, pjat. Og det er Ryan Elke Jagnik, playing here on Like Radio etter deres before that. You had another beat song with Elke Jagnik. Oh, just smashing it. From the film Raz. It is your Like Radio. How's it going? You're right. 5:13. Garmi wala din na. I know, I know. You're going to hear it from everyone. Oh, it's so hot. It's so hot. Red button. Even last night when I got up at 4 o'clock in the morning when it was thunderstorming and lightning, I was like, what is going on? It's complete upheaval. I really thought something else was going on outside. I had to get up. I was like, let me go and check. And then all of a sudden, this lightning just came from nowhere. I was like, that's it. I need to go back into my Regi. Can't be dealing with that. Not that I have a Regi. I mean, at the moment, I'm just having a blanket and that does the trick. And I've also got the AC. Sorry, I shouldn't say this, but I have got AC in my apartment. Sorry. I know. Seriously, I'm not bragging about anything, or I'm just telling you that's the way it is. I mean, I have to have the AC on all night. Anyway, moving on. I got to move away because you're probably thinking, oh, stop shooting it, Fresh. All right, calm down. Right, away from that, there's also a story about how around half of people aged 18 to 34 are now wear headphones at work to drown out the noise of their colleagues. And 43% say they struggle to get things done when their headphones stop working or run out of battery. The survey revealed headphones are now so important, 45% of us cannot leave the house without them. Okay, I'm not in that category. 1834, I'm just out of it, just a little bit out of it. But I do love my headphones. Even when I'm at the gym, even when I'm out for a walk, if I'm on the train or whatever, I always take my headphones with me. And not because I want to drown certain people, just because I like to be in my own space. Even now, I got to admit to you, you know, when I'm in the studio, I do tend to have my headphones on. So what we tend to do is when the songs are playing, we tend to take our headphones off so we can talk to colleagues, forget it. Sometimes I put my headphones on just so that anyone comes into the studio, they're like, yeah, that's it, Raj is about to go live on the radio, and they don't come in. And it has worked quite a few times. But I do love my colleagues. Of course, my team's amazing. Hanji, bar one. Am I joking now? All of them. Away from that, 21% of people would give up their favourite food for a year for more of this, and that is peace and quiet now. Do you know what? I like a bit of noise. Peace and quiet, yeah. It is actually baking out there, so if you are out and about, just be careful. Lots of pani. Do you know one thing for me is looking after the elderly? You know that when I see the elderly and they are struggling or anything like that, I would reach out to them. So please look after the elderly. Look after the John Vernon as well out there. Look after the children. Remember, the children are going to play outside, but remember to keep them hydrated with lots and lots of pani. There's also lots happening, of course, with politics now. Quite an awkward meet because Andy Burnham met Keir Starmer as he prepares for number 10, so that was a bit awkward. But anyway, it's happened and things are going on. There's also a story here to do with how millions of Apple users could be getting £77 of a payout. Apple customers in the UK could be in line for a payout as a class action case against the tech giant is given the okay to go ahead. If successful, the £3 billion lawsuit could grant nearly 39.7 million people compensation. So there you go, that's interesting. I need to read more into that because I've got an iPhone and I've got lots of Apple products, so maybe I'm going to be getting that £77. Right, moving on.
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0: It is 5:16. Hello's going out to my lovely Syra. Hello, Syra. Sending you tears out of here from me to you. Anyway, moving on about the age thing. Adi Baslamir, Rangajo Lagyo, playing here on Leica Radio. Hello to you. Tell me

0: Sir Danjo Lagyo, playing here on Like a Radio 520. As that story about Apple and compensating so many customers, it's all linked to, well, which claims Apple trapping its customers using its devices into having to use and pay for its storage system, breaching UK compensation law by giving its iCloud storage preferential treatment. Do you know what I was thinking as well? I mean, I've got like Google Drive and all sorts of drive services, but having to use iCloud, sometimes it can be pretty complicated. That is a reason why it looks like they've lost this case. But anyway, more on that for you. Hopefully, I'll be getting more than 77 quid.
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0: It is so good, isn't it? That is a bit of Tiger Style with Gullivery D, the remix. And it's yours truly, Raj Badin. How's it going? You alright? I've got to say hi to Sham, who's saying, Raj, I'm going to get more than 77 quid with all my products with Apple. And he said, can't even drive the city, it's so hot. It's unreal, Raj, I know. Everyone's driving around. Alright, fine, if you've got AC, you're good, D. But if you haven't got AC and you're using the fan like the old style, lovely, I'd really feel for you. Just make sure your windows open, everything. Also, Isha saying, hi, Raj, I'm going to stop listening to you. You know why? Because you have an AC. I'm so envious. We had a cooler and that broke down yesterday. Oh no! That's the worst time. Honestly, a cooler, an AC, anything like that breaking down. Peak season is not right, is it? I don't know, you're not going to stop listening to me. Isha, I know you're addicted, all right? So keep listening. And a final hello to you as well.
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0: So all eyes on tonight's game, 9 o'clock, England, Ghana. 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I think it would be a pretty kind of easy win for England. Let's just see what happens. You never know, Ghana could just come up with some surprise. Also before that, 6 o'clock, we've got Portugal and Uzbekistan. They will be playing tonight at midnight, though. We got Panama and Croatia. And if you're up in the night at 3 o'clock in the morning, you got Colombia and Congo DR. 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
0: Well, time for today's Lyrical Miracle. Today I've got the following lyrics. Tell me which song comes to mind when I say to you, Fasle aur kam ho rahe, door se pas hum ho rahe. So Fasle aur kam ho rahe, door se pas hum ho rahe. They're the lyrics from which very popular song? If you know, get in touch right now. A very popular 90s track, all right? So, Fasle aur kam ho rahe, door se pas hum ho rahe. Acha? Hum ho rahe. So, get in touch right now.
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1: Traffic and travel.
4: Still some delays as you head southbound on the M6 this afternoon. Got a broken down vehicle there, junction 6 at Spaghetti through to 4A. We meet with the M42. Northbound the M42 also suffering. There was an accident earlier, junction 6, Birmingham Airport through to 7 at Coles Hill. Old Scott traffic also a touch slow, with College Road remaining partially blocked because of an accident near to Moor Lane. And at Wolverhampton, you still got queues southbound Waterloo Road, a blockage there following an accident from the Ring Road to St Andrews through to Clarence Street. Generally elsewhere, not a bad picture overall. Just checking in with the census of the roadworks at Dudley. All looking good. Birmingham Road there out towards the Burnt Tree Lights, despite the closures and diversions. That's the latest.
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0: What a track it is. Derek, Derek signing absolutely fab in the sunshine. Oh, didn't write with Sunidhi Chauhan. Abhishek Bachchan with Rani Mukherjee in that film. By the way, in the next hour of the show, we've got tickets to give away for Hari Haran live in concert. So stand by, as you know, we're exclusive radio partners with Hari Haran's concert. It's happening very, very soon, next month. I'll be giving you details about that in the next hour of the show. Also, my Lyrical Miracles up and running. Fastly or come hold it here. Dur se pas hum ho rahe are the lyrics from which song? If you know, get in touch right now. 5:38. Let's get a cricket update.
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0: Well, let's say good evening to Carmel Prabhakar, who joins us live. Carmel, kaise ho?
3: Very good evening, Raj. हम तो ठीक है, आप कैसे हैं? You're in a good, comfortable place, I believe.
0: Very comfortable indeed. I mean, ठंडी हवा आ रही है from the AC, so I can't be complaining. How are you?
3: I'm telling you what, I'm good, but I feel for the women on the ground today. And the supporters. You won't believe it, Raj. The supporters have turned out in hundreds. So that's a very good thing. But the cricket, the standard we've been playing, even in the weather, and, you know, it suits the Asian teams as well. Today, I mean, a little bit of history was just made. Ireland playing Sri Lanka. Ireland 130 for 5 in 20 overs. Sri Lanka, would you believe it, 134 for 1, 15 overs and 3 balls. And the captain, you know, went from the front, led it from the front, and got 100 runs, and she got a century. Amazing, congratulations to her. So they're on now on 4 points, actually. It makes it a bit interesting. And then we had Scotland playing New Zealand. Scotland 137 for 7 in 20. New Zealand scraped through 132 for 4 in 18.2. But now they're on 4 points. So the big one starts soon. It's going to be Australia against Pakistan. And Pakistan, if they do well, you know, they should try to win this because then they can go home on the high. Otherwise, Australia wins and go on 8 points. So I think everything to play for today, you know, this game. And then tomorrow we've got big game, England against West Indies. You know, the tournament is going strength to strength, Rob.
0: It sounds absolutely fantastic. Cricket being played there. I'm sure we're going to get updates from you tomorrow and, of course, later on this evening. Gummel, thank you so much.
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0: Joe Sansa getting even later reworking of a very popular Urdu song. That's Basuri Nu with Arijit Singh and Tulsi. Come on, you like radio Tuesday? Try 5:49. Got the winning song on the way for you for today's Lyrical Miracle next.
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2: Traffic and travel.
3: Still some delays as you head southbound on the M6 this afternoon. Got a broken down vehicle there, junction 6 at Spaghetti through to 4A. We meet with the M42. Northbound the M42 also suffering. There was an accident earlier, junction 6, Birmingham Airport through to 7 at Coles Hill. Old Scott traffic also a touch slow, with College Road remaining partially blocked because of an accident near to Moor Lane. And at Wolverhampton, you still got queues southbound Waterloo Road, a blockage there following an accident from the Ring Road to St Andrews through to Clarence Street. Generally elsewhere, not a bad picture overall. Just checking in with the census of the roadworks at Dudley. All looking good. Birmingham Road there out towards the Burnt Tree Lights, despite the closures and diversions. That's the latest.
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1: The top stories this hour. Police in Gwent say they've arrested a 14-year-old boy on suspicion of murder after the body of a missing girl was found yesterday evening. The 14-year-old, named only as Lily, was discovered in the Dufferin Park area of Blina. She'd previously been reported missing. The head of the UN says the world cannot keep burning fossil fuels in the face of devastating climate breakdown. Secretary General Antonio Guterres says London is cooking as heatwaves cause disruption across Britain. Some schools have closed. Teacher Claire and her son Bruce are cooling off in Cotswolds Country Park. They explain how they survived sweltering classrooms yesterday.
2: The blinds are closed to not let the sunlight in, and we didn't go outside for break time yesterday. Stay inside to keep cool, but it is hard, it's hot.
3: Keep your bottles at the table, and you need to drink lots of water.
1: It's understood Sir Keir Starmer had a meeting with Andy Burnham, the man who could shortly replace him in number 10. The Prime Minister has promised there'll be a smooth transition of power after announcing his resignation yesterday. Scotland's First Minister says the conviction and jailing of Peter Murrell for siphoning off SNP funds has been agony. The former party chief executive has been sentenced to over 5 years for embezzling £400,000. England go for a second win at the World Cup when they play Ghana tonight. Joe Rawson is in Boston.
4: The Tartan Army have left Boston and the England fans have arrived. Thomas Tuchel's side are looking to make it two wins from two and secure their place in the last 32.
5: We know what makes us strong, and we know the capability and the potential of the players, and we believe and trust in this group.
4: Kick-off here in Boston is at 9 p.m. UK time.
1: Edinburgh is losing one of its culture festivals from next year. The television festival is moving to Manchester to save money. It had taken place in the Scottish capital for five decades. From Sky News, I'm Faye Rowlands.
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6: Well, checking the weather for your Tuesday, it is hot and it will be like that tonight as well, dropping down to 19 degrees Celsius in London. And tomorrow, similar conditions, 35 degrees Celsius in London, touching 36. And in the Midlands tonight, again, 19 degrees. And tomorrow, 33 degrees Celsius in the Midlands.
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6: Hello, gorgeous. 6:03. Right, stand by then. I've got tickets to give away for Hari Haran. The absolutely amazing, the legendary singer Hari Haran is coming to the UK for a one-off show at the Royal Festival Hall. 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But now, let's get back to back.
0: Leica Radio. Let's return to the biggest hits back to back. 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

0: What? Hit song after hit song, and that is all we believe in here on Laika Radio. Absolutely amazing, isn't it? Hame tumse wo aaye pyar, aise kya kariye? Udit Narayan with Elka Yagnik. And before that, yes, M32. And before that, Bodyguard. That's kind of mix on Laika Radio as always. And Sham, absolutely loving the music. It's a perfect selection on Laika Radio for the weather. Absolutely. Chun chun ke, chun chun ke. As Dharmendra said once. That's the kind of mix we have here on Laika. All handpicked for your listening pleasure. Raj Patton. Right, away from that then, also lots of other showbiz news headlines as well. There's Imran Hashmi, who will be seen in a supernatural thriller by the name of Rule. Rule is going to be coming out very, very soon. The first teaser of that was unveiled. And there's also Shraddha Kapoor's next film, Ita, which looks pretty impressive, actually. I'm liking some of the bits from Madoc Films at the moment, because they were the same ones that released A Cocktail 2. Before that, they also had 3-2. They also had quite a number of other films as well. So yep, keep it right here on Laika Radio, we'll keep you posted. Away from that, you've been hearing also that the London Indian Film Festival is also happening in Birmingham, Manchester. Laika Radio is the exclusive radio partner of that. We're very, very excited about so many more exclusive partnerships that are happening up and down the country with your Laika Radio network. Just watch this space, we'll tell you more. Right, away from that, I've got my competition on the way for you to win tickets for Hari Haran. Usse pehle, let's do this.
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2: Right, time for today's competition. I'm so excited about this one. As you know, Leica Radio is its exclusive radio partner of the upcoming Hari Haran concert. It is called Soul India. Of course, when it comes to Hari Haran, that's what you believe in, right? It's the soul. It's the amazing of us that he has got not just Bollywood film songs, but also guzzles and folk and fusion music and all sorts, right? So it's happening on Saturday, the 4th of July at 7:30 p.m. It's hosted by our very own Beena Mistry. She's hosting that. It's going to be a really good night at the Royal Festival Hall. So if you're listening in the Midlands right now, then you will need to make a trip to the Royal Festival Hall, which is quite a beautiful, actually quite a historic building. So do check it out. It's going to be amazing. It's about 2.5 hours long, the concert. Saturday the 4th of July, Hari Haran Soul India. I've got a pair of standard tickets giveaway here on Drive today. All you got to do is name me a Hari Haran song. So name me your favourite Hari Haran song to be in to win. And one person will walk away two tickets before 7 o'clock. All you got to do, name me a Hari Haran song. Get in touch. 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
2: Also got to say hi to Fayaz. Hi Fayaz, how you doing? You're loving the music here on Leica Radio. 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Keep on listening, all right? We're on the way for you next. More hits, this one.
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1: Traffic and travel.
4: We're picking up some delays as you head westbound on the A14 tonight. One of the lanes out because of a multi-vehicle accident there from junction 1 at Welford through to the M1 at Catthorpe. Old Ascot traffic also busy. College Road partially blocked because of an accident near to Moor Lane. I'm picking up queues around Wolverhampton because of an issue southbound on Waterloo Road. Looks like the route completely blocked there following off of an accident. That's from the Ring Road, St Andrews, right the way around to Clarence Street. Busy as you head around Dudley as well for the roadworks. Birmingham Road remaining shut, so we've got a diversion there from the Birtree traffic lights through to Tesco. And as you head around Wombourne, still those roadworks lingering on Wardhouse Lane with a closure from the Wardhouse roundabout through to Penn Road. That's the latest. I'm Ed Shepherd.
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0: Love this 90s story pack, Salman Khan with Aisha Chilka in that. And the film Kurban. It is your Like Her Radio. 6:38, having a moose like this on a 90s radio station, Like Her Radio 90s, available on the Like Her Radio mobile app and also Alexa. Do check it out. Nothing But 90s is also a Punjabi station, Like Her Radio Punjabi. And also Like Her Girl 2, all exclusively on the Like Her Radio mobile app and Alexa. And let's get out to Rina. Hi, Rina. All the best this evening. Sending you lots of love. You said my prediction for today is 3-1 to England. And let's get out to my lovely sweaty Betty. You got in touch as well. And you said, come on, England. Yes, come on, England.
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1: It was just another day. 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The scary thing is, he didn't even realize. 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

0: It is not Sami playing Young Like Radio from the album Tera Chehra. Gabi Nay. Right, 6:50, a Tuesday drive is coming to an end.
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0: Right, today's competition winner is Nirul Dhirubhai Patel. Nirul Dhirubhai Patel, you've won yourself 2 tickets to see Hari Haran live in concert. You said your favourite song is from Kya Kehna, Ye Dil Laya Hai Bahar, which is absolutely fantastic. Right, so well done to you. We'll be submitting your details to the promoter. They'll be sending the tickets over to you on email. So well done to you. Right, 7 o'clock tonight, Radio Wally is here to rock and roll. So she'll be on Leica Radio Greater London and Leica Radio Midlands. On Leica Gold, we have the lovely Ashwini and Fernisa Nasir. Drive Time with Rush. And she'll also be on Leica Radio Greater Manchester. Leica. I'll be back tomorrow at 4. Good luck to England tonight. Bye.
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1: Traffic and travel.
4: We're picking up some delays as you head westbound on the A14 tonight. One of the lanes out because of a multi-vehicle accident there from Junction 1 at Welford through to the M1 at Catthorpe. All Ascot traffic also busy. College Road partially blocked because of an accident near to Moor Lane. I'm picking up queues around Wolverhampton because of an issue southbound on Waterloo Road. Looks like the route completely blocked there following on from an accident. That's from the Ring Road, St Andrews, right the way around to Clarence Street. Busy as you head around Dudley as well for the roadworks. Birmingham Road remaining shut, so we've got diversion there from the Birchtree traffic lights through to Tesco. And as you head around Wombourne, still those roadworks lingering on Wardhouse Lane with a closure from the Wardhouse roundabout through to Penn Road. That's the latest. I'm Ed Shepherd.
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1: The top stories this hour. A 14-year-old boy has been arrested on suspicion of murdering a girl who went missing in South Wales at the weekend. The victim, who's been named only as Lily by police, was found dead in Blina last night, 2 days after she was last seen. Hundreds of schools are planning to close or shut early over the next few days, with warnings for extreme heat and record temperatures. A red alert has been issued for parts of England and Wales, which takes effect tomorrow. Simon Kidwell from the National Association of Head Teachers says it's a matter for each school to decide. He admits budgets are tight for infrastructure updates.
2: If I've got any more money to spend in schools, I may look at adding air conditioning to a couple more classrooms. It is so much better in those classrooms that have air conditioning. So in terms of the flexibility I have to spend money on the school building, I'm going to consider that.
1: Andy Burnham's met Sir Keir Starmer as he prepares for Downing Street. It's also emerged the likely next Prime Minister is to receive government briefings as part of efforts to aid the transition of power. Nicola Sturgeon's estranged husband's been jailed for embezzling £400,000 of SNP funds. The party's former chief executive was told by the judge he'd committed a calculated crime of dishonesty. While fans at home are experiencing a heatwave, England go into tonight's second game at the World Cup against Ghana in very different conditions. Thomas Tuchel's men will be playing in drizzly Boston in temperatures in the high teens. These supporters in the city are making the most of it.
3: It'll be like home today. We'll be playing like in winter weather, I guess.
4: We've got our ponchos.
5: Yeah, ponchos are ready.
3: That was the first thing in the suitcase, yeah.
6: Yeah, it's literally mad. Everyone's just like so excited and everyone, there's just like a vibe in the city.
1: Ticket site StubHub's been ordered to refund 50,000 UK customers. It's also been fined by the competition regulator, which says it charged illegal hidden fees throughout much of 2025. £590,000 will be given back, amounting to an average of £10 per transaction. From Sky News, I'm Faye Rowlands.
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7: 2 minutes past seven. Good evening. You're tuned in to Leica. What can I tell you about today's weather that you don't already know? It's a hot, humid heat wave. But looking forward to the night ahead, we have got a nice dry night ahead. It's going to be remaining warm, warm, warm for most of us across the region, feeling very, very humid. And a minimum of 19 degrees means go ahead, baby, crack open all those khidkiyan tonight.
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7: Big shouts going out to Raj, who kept you nice and entertained. 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
8: 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I don't

absolutely love how chubbalala this guy now is. It is Bingo. Before that, we kicked off with Chinelli Chinelli, the new version from Cocktail. So if you've seen it, let me know your reviews. Big shouts going out to everyone locked in and listening. Dabbling, how are you doing? Sham, happy Tuesday. Happy sunny Tuesday to you as well. I hope you're staying nice and hydrated, all of you out there. Looking after yourselves in this heat.

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0: Holly Holly, there is nothing Holly Holly about this track. And seeing as the sun is out in full swing, I feel like a competition is due. Let's do a giveaway, baby, coming up very, very shortly. Keep your ears peeled.
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0: So, of course, as we know, that we've got a big match coming up tonight at 9 p.m., which I think we are all very excited about. 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Qatar is obviously one of my teams in the sweepstakes, so fingers crossed for that one. But tonight, ladies and gents, England take on Ghana. Send your score predictions in. Last week's match was absolutely phenomenal. Is it going to be the same again tonight? Drop your predictions and keep tuned to the network.
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0: sure that Kiyama's on this one. Going out to all the friends in the house. Tera jes, tere jes a yaar kaha. Well done. You all had the film right. It was, of course, a yaarana. Taking you back to 1981. And remember, if you love your golden gems like this one, Kishore da, Rafi saab, Lata ji, Asha ji, to ye saare nagme aapko ek hi jagah pe milenge. 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So they will be at the Bristol Old Vic from tomorrow till Sunday. So if you haven't picked up tickets, don't waste any time.
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0: Right, it's that time. We're going to go for two big tracks back to back, after which I will be bringing you that competition. So let's kick it off.
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0: by to a track there, Har Dil Jo Pyar Karega. Big shouts going out to Miss Go, Go, Go. Heading Pooja, I completely agree with you, Radio Wally. All is Hamesha Gold. I love those tunes. Couldn't agree with you more, but I promised you a takeaway. Well, I guess it's a kind of a takeaway because it's a treat. Yep, I promised you a competition and that's exactly what I'm about to bring you. And tonight, ladies and gents, I'm not just going to give away one pair of tickets. I'm going to give away two pair of tickets. Okay, so it's four tickets up for grab for two lucky winners. Now, as you know, the Like Radio Network have teamed up with Jay's Entertainment for the chance to give you guys to go and watch the Gujarati stage comedy Sakna Rejo Husband G. Now, this does star Lina Shah and Sameer Shah. Takes place this Friday, that's the 26th of June, at the Satyavis Patidar Samaj in Wembley, London. Right, I'm going to make it nice and simple, okay? One WhatsApp message with your full name and your telephone number along with your email address, okay? Your full name, your telephone number and your email address. Four tickets up for grabs, so I'm looking for two winners and I'm going to close this competition very, very jolly, sir. So what are you waiting for? Get that message across right now, the word husband along with your full name, your email address and your telephone number in one WhatsApp message. The competition is going to close very, very jolly, sir.
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0: Such a beautiful track, isn't it? Lots of love going out to everyone locked in and listening. Hema, aapko bhi der sara pyar. Thank you so much for your beautiful message saying, hi, hi, garmi re garmi, but beautiful music. God bless you. Super fans in the house saying, hey, hey, princess. Wow, what an epic start. Waiting for that favorite 90s hour. Jayshi, lots of love to you. Pooja, lots of love going out to you as well. Waj and Hema, lots of love to you all.
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13: It was just another day, a familiar drive through familiar country. But then, just around the corner, came the unexpected. He'd let his speed creep a little too high as he approached a bend, and he was no longer driving at the right speed for the road. The scary thing is, he didn't even realize driving even a little too fast for the situation is a major cause of collisions, especially on country roads where you don't know what's around the corner. 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

0: 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So she's locked in saying radio wally veggie burgers for tonight. For dinner tonight it's too hot to do shark rotli. 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
0: Squeezing in one last big track because we need to see what's happening around the globe. The milte hain news ke baad. 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
1: The top stories this hour. Police in Wales have arrested a 14-year-old boy on suspicion of murder after the body of a missing girl was found yesterday. The 14-year-old girl, named only as Lily, was found in the Dufferin Park area of Blina last night. The chief of the UN has warned London is cooking, as today could see the hottest June day on record. And amber alerts come into force ahead of a red one tomorrow, with temperatures expected to hit 40 degrees in parts of England and Wales. Antonio Guterres told the London Climate Action Week that things must change.
2: Here in London, the city of Dickens, it is clear that our world is facing a tale of two crises. Climate crisis pushing us deeper toward higher temperature, and an energy crisis exposing the folly of a world hooked on hydrocarbons.
1: Sir Keir Starmer has met his likely successor, Andy Burnham, after promising a smooth transition of power following his resignation yesterday. The former Greater Manchester mayor could be in number 10 by mid-July if he's uncontested for the Labour leadership. US TV presenter Savannah Guthrie has made an emotional on-air plea after a ransom note claimed her missing mother was dead. It's believed 84-year-old Nancy was taken from her home in January. England kick off their second Group L game at the World Cup in an hour when they take on Ghana. Joe Rawson is in Boston.
3: England know a win would secure their place in the last 32, and the fans here are confident.
4: After the first game, I think it's coming over. I really do.
3: Thomas Tuchel says he's hoping they can carry the momentum from the win against Croatia.
5: A very different game than the Croatia game, and we have to be ready.
3: Captain Harry Kane starts as he looks to add to his two goals in the tournament so far.
1: Billionaire philanthropist Michael Bloomberg has pledged nearly £200 million towards protecting the world's oceans. He says he wants to close the gap between government's commitments and action. It comes as the US and UK cut funding for conserving international waters. From Sky News, I'm Faye Rowlands.
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6: 2 minutes past eight, good evening. You're tuned in to Leica, looking at that weather for you now. We have got a nice, dry, clear night ahead of us with plenty of light winds. It's going to be still very, very warm and humid for the whole region tonight, ladies and gents, a minimum of 19 degrees. So I'm going to say, make sure you stay nice and hydrated as you crack open your kirikia tonight.
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0: Such a beautiful track, isn't it? I absolutely love this one. Kumar Daural ka chiki awaaz. Dil mein mohabbat hai. Big shouts again as everyone locked in and listening. Rajni, lots of love going out to you. Shalini, lots of love going out to you as well. Keep those messages rolling. You're taking part in the competition. It's going to be closing in about 5 minutes. One WhatsApp message with your full name, your email address and your telephone number along with the word husband.
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0: 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Charlene saying Radio Wally, beautiful music. It's amazing how one can forget the intense heat just by listening to your music choices. Thank you.

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0: such a beautiful track, isn't it? Zuba pe hogi teri meri prem kahani. Taking it back to 1993, the movie was Santan. The competition is now officially closed, so the system will collate all the entries, and I'll be announcing the winner very, very shortly, so stay tuned.
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0: Time now, though, to cross over to our cricket correspondent, Carmel Prabhakar, who's on the line. Carmelji, how are you doing?
3: Good evening, Radio Wally. I'm very good, and how are you?
0: Very well. Better for hearing your lovely voice.
3: And always a pleasure listening to yours and your show.
0: We
3: had a fantastic day today. You know, it's been so hot. I mean, respect to the women, they've still played their best cricket. And I respect the crowd, because all the crowd had turned and come. I mean, it was so, so hot. So, you know, Radio Wally, we've had three matches today. So we had, in the morning, we had Scotland playing New Zealand.
0: Mm-hmm.
3: So, you know, Scotland got 131 for 7.
0: Nice.
3: And New Zealand got that 132 for 4, and they won. So that was a good game.
0: Yeah, absolutely.
3: Then we had a very interesting game. Oh, my God. Ireland, 130 for 5 in 20 overs. You know, Sri Lanka, amazing. The captain, you know, came from the front, started from the front, leading from the front, batted very well, bowled well, fielded well. She got 100 and they won 134 for 1 in 15 overs. What a great win.
0: The atmosphere must have been electrifying.
3: Electrifying. It was superb. And now the game is going on. Australia, 199 for 7 in 20 overs, which is quite a lot of runs.
0: Mm-hmm.
3: And Pakistan is chasing that. And 18 for 2, they need 182 runs in 100 balls. And it looks a bit difficult. But
0: it's not an impossible score to chase. But Pakistan have got a lot riding on today's game, don't they?
3: They have got a riding, because I would have thought if they win, I would have liked them to win and go home on the high. At least they won the game.
0: Yeah, absolutely.
3: And it would have been a good morale. You know, but let's see, because it's still, they say never, never, the last ball is ball, you don't know.
0: Exactly.
3: Let's see. Yeah.
0: Well, come on, so make sure you keep us posted via social media, and of course we cannot wait to catch up with you again soon.
3: Radio Wally, before you go, we got a very big one tomorrow, and we're going to have a lot of fun tomorrow. I will be live from the ground, and we'll have a lot of interviews, players and people from Lords, England playing West Indies.
0: Oh, wow. So it's going to be a big one tomorrow.
3: Definitely.
0: Oh, well, we're looking forward to that one.
3: Speak to you tomorrow.
0: Brilliant. Thank you, Carmel.
3: Thank you.
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0: 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The movie was Jaan Ka Tukda.
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0: live, of course, of Vinod Rathore. The movie was a Bazi Girl. Big shouts are going out to Lakshmi, first one in with the right answer. Chupana bhi nahi aata. Just enough time on the clock to squeeze in one last big track.
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0: Because we need to go and see exactly what is happening around the globe. तो आज गर्मा गर्मी मौसम में जो भड़ी पड़ी है तो ये गाना तो बनता है ना बॉस. Alisha and Arun Malik on the vocals, 1994. Now, if you remember originally when the track Sexy, Sexy, Sexy Mujhe Log Bole was released, Hai Toba, Uf Toba, Macha Chuki Thay Log. So they had to recreate a version saying Baby, Baby, Baby Mujhe Log Bole. Let me know which one's your preference. Either way, it's an epic track. So we're squeezing it in as one last big track. Aur milte hain news ke baad for the Lazy Lounge.
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1: Top stories this hour. A teenager has been arrested on suspicion of murdering a 14-year-old girl in Gwent. The victim, identified only as Lily, was reported missing on Saturday and her body was found in the town of Blina last night. Retailers are reporting soaring sales of fans, ice cream makers and sun cream as households try to cope with the extreme heat. Many schools have announced they'll close or finish early over the coming days. A red warning for extreme heat for parts of England and Wales takes effect tomorrow. Here's meteorologist Gemma Plum.
2: We're expected to break the June record, which is 35.6 degrees, by a number of degrees, and that's a huge amount. And we could record close to 39, maybe 40 degrees. And the highest temperature on record for the UK is 40.3 degrees, which we recorded back in July 2022.
1: Sir Keir Starmer and the man likely to succeed him as Prime Minister are understood to have had a secret meeting. The face-to-face with Andy Burnham apparently took place away from Downing Street. The former chief executive of the SNP has been jailed for 5 years for embezzling hundreds of thousands of pounds of party money. Peter Murrells admitted spending £400,000 on luxury items, including a motorhome. But he also used the cash to buy smaller everyday things. Police Scotland have released part of an interview where he wouldn't answer questions about some of those purchases.
3: Of that amount, over £19,000 is exclusively of pens alone. It's quite frankly an outrageous amount of money to be spending on pens. What does the SNP need over £19,000 of luxury pens for?
1: US TV presenter Savannah Guthrie has made an emotional on-air plea after a ransom note claimed her missing mother was dead. It's believed 84-year-old Nancy was taken from her home in January. Suncare sales jumped 128% towards the end of May and start of June. World Panel says grocery price inflation slowed to 3%. It coincided with the UK's hottest day in May on record. From Sky News, I'm Faye Rowlands.
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4: 2 minutes past nine. Good evening. You're tuned in to Leica. A very hot and humid heat wave will continue with light winds, but a minimum of 19 degrees across the region tonight. Again, a hot, humid and widely sunny day. Potential for these temperatures to cause significant disruptions, and it is going to be warm and muggy throughout. So please take care. Stay hydrated because we have a maximum of 39 degrees tomorrow.
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4: Zahir dil se shukriya, karam meherbani, itne pyare messages jo barsaye hai. But it's that time of the evening where we wind down, we relax, we get ready for the night ahead. It's the Lazy Lounge. The jalo, two beautiful tracks. Let's go back to back.
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0: such a beautiful track, isn't it? And I'm not the only one. Emma, I completely agree with you. Perfect for the Lazy Lounge. Cyborg from the movie Sean in the City. And before that, one of my favourites, with a voice that I love, Vishal Mishra from Gadar 2, Chal Tere Ishq Mein. I will be announcing the winners to the Gujarati Natak in just a little while as well, so stay tuned as I bring you the updates as well. England has kicked off with Ghana, so I'll be keeping you updated with that as well.
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0: such a beautiful one, isn't it? Langalachi. It's Simran Bharadwaja on the vocals of this one. Exactly 14 minutes past nine. Good evening. You're tuned in at 10 Liga time now for me to announce the winners. So big shouts to everyone who took part. As I said, I'm giving away two pair of tickets tonight. The first one is going out to Shalini, your number ending in 1341. I've just dropped you a message. Congratulations and enjoy the show. And the second winner, one of our regulars as well, is Jayshree, your number ending in 3116. Congratulations, Jayshree. Enjoy the show.
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0: So currently, as the score stands, England and Ghana is 0-0, but the sight no England fan wants to see. We've seen Harry Kane goes down holding his head. He's up after a few moments saying he's okay, but the referee seems to be insisting that he goes through concussion protocols. So, ladies and gents, it's looking like England skipper wins the battle. He will carry on. And if you are watching on social media as well, we'll see that David Beckham is also in the crowd watching the match as well. But I've got to say, it's certainly not the full throttle start that we saw from England last week with Croatia, but still looking positive because it looks like it's a 90% possession so far. They have had a free kick in a decent area, but are they going to rise to the top like they did last week? It's anyone's game.
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0: absolutely love this one from the movie Savadia. Big shouts to Rishi saying Radio Wali. Ye gana aapko bahut zyada suit karta hai. Kyunki ab thodi badmash ho lekin bahut zyada pyari ho. 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
0: That's right, episode number 21, South Asian Women in Sports, hosted by our very own Deep Raja. 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

0: 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So much love coming in for this one. It was Dev Negi on the vocals, and of course it will be on my Instagram.
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2: Such a beautiful track, isn't it? And as I said, I feel like this one is going to make a few more appearances on the Radio Wiley Rollercoaster. But it's that time of the evening where I tell you how much I love you, but I've got to be leaving you. But if you're not, my lovelies, because in true Radio Wiley style, leaving you with one of my favourite tracks, celebrating the vocals of Hari Haranji, and also getting you ready for that noughties nostalgia that's happening tomorrow, followed straight by a 90s number that's been in my head all day, Mangal Singh aur Asha Ji Ki Awaaz Ke Saath. 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
17: I didn't have any female role models. I'm a Liverpool fan, so Stephen Gerrard was my role model. 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
1: The top stories this hour. A 14-year-old boy has been arrested on suspicion of murdering a girl who went missing in South Wales at the weekend. The victim was found dead in Blina last night. She's been named only as Lily by police. Hundreds of schools are planning to close or shut early over the next few days, with warnings for record temperatures. A red alert's been issued for parts of England and Wales tomorrow. Simon Kidwell from the National Association of Head Teachers says it's a matter for each school to decide. He admits budgets are tight for infrastructure updates.
2: If I've got any more money to spend in schools, I may look at adding air conditioning to a couple more classrooms. It is so much better in those classrooms that have air conditioning. So in terms of the flexibility I have to spend money on the school building, I'm going to consider that.
1: Sir Keir Starmer's met his likely successor, Andy Burnham, after promising a smooth transition of power following his resignation yesterday. The former Greater Manchester mayor could be in number 10 by mid-July if he's uncontested for the Labour leadership. The former chief executive of the SNP has been jailed for misusing more than £400,000 of party cash. Peter Morrill's been sentenced to over 5 years in prison. He's the ex-husband of former First Minister Nicola Sturgeon. She claims to have had no knowledge of his crimes. Sean Clerkin's the SNP member who raised the original complaints.
3: There did seem a reluctance. People seem to be afraid of taking on Nicola Sturgeon and Peter Morrill, and I decided to jump over the line and make that complaint because I'm not afraid of these people. I never have been afraid of these people.
1: US TV presenter Savannah Guthrie's made an emotional on-air plea after a ransom note claimed her missing mother was dead. It's believed 84-year-old Nancy was taken from her home in January. And billionaire Michael Bloomberg has pledged nearly £200 million towards protecting the world's oceans. He says he wants to close the gap between government's commitments and action. From Sky News, I'm Faye De Silva.
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11: It was just another day. 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But then, just around the corner, came the unexpected. He'd let his speed creep a little too high as he approached a bend. And he was no longer driving at the right speed for the road. The scary thing is, he didn't even realize. 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Think. Don't let your speed creep.
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1: The top stories this hour. Police in Gwent say they've arrested a 14-year-old boy on suspicion of murder after the body of a missing girl was found yesterday evening. The victim, of the same age, was discovered in an area of Blina. She'd last been seen on Saturday. The head of the UN says the world cannot keep burning fossil fuels in the face of devastating climate breakdown. Secretary General Antonio Guterres says London's cooking as heat waves cause disruption across Britain. Some schools have closed. Teacher Claire and her son Bruce are cooling off in Cotswolds Country Park. They explain how they survived sweltering classrooms.
2: The blinds are closed to not let the sunlight in, and we didn't go outside for break time yesterday. Stay inside to keep cool, but it is hard, it's hot.
3: Keep your bottles at the table, and you need to drink lots of water.
1: Sir Keir Starmer's met his likely successor, Andy Burnham, following his resignation yesterday. Our chief political correspondent, John Craig, says it's bound to have been frosty.
4: There are supporters and allies of the Prime Minister who believe that Mr. Burnham is guilty of a betrayal. And there are those on Mr. Burnham's side who are furious with the current Prime Minister for rushing the timetable to make life difficult for the Prime Minister in waiting.
1: The former Greater Manchester mayor could become Prime Minister by mid-July if he's uncontested. Scotland's First Minister has described the saga around Peter Murrell as agony. John Swinney's remarks come after the former SNP chief executive was jailed for over 5 years for embezzling party funds. Oil prices have dropped to their lowest level since early March. It's following progress in peace talks between the US and Iran. And Edinburgh is losing one of its culture events from next year. The television festival's moving to Manchester to save money. From Sky News, I'm Fada Silva.
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1: You're both on the same road. 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It's on all of us. National Highways.
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1: The top stories this hour. England edge closer to the knockout stages of the World Cup with a frustrating 0-0 against Ghana. Thomas Tuchel's side must now wait until their final Group L game against Panama to confirm their place in the last 32. These fans in Boston were underwhelmed.
2: I mean, I think it was pedestrian by England to some extent, but we didn't do anything too disastrous.
3: Bit of a shame, really, but take it, 4 points, going through.
4: There's no need to panic. I think we're still going to win the World Cup, so it's all good, yeah.
1: A teenager has been arrested on suspicion of murdering a 14-year-old girl in Gwent. The victim, identified only as Lily, was reported missing on Saturday. Her body was found in the town of Blina on Monday night. Retailers are reporting soaring sales of fans, ice cream makers and sun cream as households try to cope with the extreme heat. Many schools have announced they'll close or finish early over the coming days. A red warning for extreme heat for parts of England and Wales takes effect later. Here's meteorologist Gemma Plum.
5: We're expected to break the June record, which is 35.6 degrees, by a number of degrees, and that's a huge amount. And we could record close to 39, maybe 40 degrees. And the highest temperature on record for the UK is 40.3 degrees, which we recorded back in July 2022.
1: Sir Keir Starmer and the man likely to succeed him as Prime Minister are understood to have had a secret meeting. The face-to-face with Andy Burnham apparently took place away from Downing Street. Former SNP Chief Executive Peter Murrell's been jailed for 5 years for embezzling £400,000 of party money. Nicola Sturgeon's estranged husband spent the cash on luxury items, including a motorhome. And the world's oceans have a new protector who's determined to use his wealth for good. Billionaire Michael Bloomberg's promising to donate £200 million to marine conservation efforts. From Sky News, I'm Faye De Silva.
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5: It was just another day. 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
1: 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England manager Thomas Tuchel says they weren't clinical enough in their goalless draw with Ghana at the World Cup. The Group L leaders must wait until Saturday's game against Panama to confirm their place in the last 32. Tuchel admits they were left frustrated.